0: Okay, ti so for second half no ever chance in Tibia na yetimi ye hu Ghana opponent a betimi abaso anti sanity as it stands now dey Colombia and a lead table now with 7 points Portugal 5 at a second Uzbekistan at a third with 3 points and DR Congo at a fourth with 1 point anti sa and a group K e hon 7 no STF anti ye share nim se we are waiting here fine na ye hu ye koso na expectation second half.
1: Yes, me expect a lot of changes. Our coaches in the more system on board the first half, especially Portugal team. Portugal team no aim pressing so far with this World Cup. Our first game, no, na performance, no, and idea, they are encouraging. Even though they dominated, they created chances. We have a lot of possession against their.

0: Chelsea team, you know. But yet, Omantimi and Shegu, and people started to know, say, Portugal team now, number four, Bruce Romo, with star started players, somebody back. If you're team now, Omo, a lot of quality, all the departments. I mean, defense, midfield, attack, Omo, the squad in abundance. So we attack in Ukraine. And all about Joe Felix, all about Pedro Neto, Cristiano Ronaldo. On the bench, all the players, you know. Or Bernardo Silva, Obito replace play a friend of Pedro Neto, or Cancisao so a bit of the few, or the likes of Rafael Liu on such a bench, or Goncalo Ramos on also PAG on at the bench, or a lot of players, what I say, Omo you know good bench, and my Portugal team. So the Portugal book game now some was G squad or bench a bad attack ya. And not sure how or more good in attack. About match force wa and then Ruben Neves elbow, Vitinha elbow, Bruno Fernandes elbow, just behind them. So some players and armor, na Portugal elbow any game beyond. West Petit Obina, Joe Felix and Joe Neves. And they went to me and start the game you know, for Portugal. No? Or nobody who said or the bench. And my Portugal team, no. We had the likes of Brantia Feno, Matheus Nunes. City player now, we are converting a call right back and we're made for that. We wait to my ball on any day. Omo in that new ball, oh, Finfini, Bernardo Silva, shoot the bench, Trancao at the bench, Goddess. These are players, Omo in a good bench, my Portugal team. Even with defense for Portugal, the Portugal book game, check Omo defense, Omo in that bar on board. And then, game, of course, Ruben Dias, and then Renato Vega, unable. But without them, no. Oh, Raul Silva, oh, the likes of Abrantia, Ludine, Goncalo, Ignacio, oh, wings, and I said full backs, you know, and then player boy, Jao Cancelo, Diego Dalot, a bit more place, you know, left side, you know, Mendes, and Ebo, who will play for Rafael Gulelua, with my ball on the left side of Omo defense. So it tells you how Portugal follow, or more, a lot of squad depth, and all the department, but then. Born or more born, and your bar, Jeff, for me, I encourage you cry. On say, before the World Cup, open teams, yeah. You reach home and say, Omo, your favorite to win the World Cup, what? You'll be Portugal team, they can't among 13 teams in the home. The last of France, the last of Spain, Argentina, Brazil, and the likes. Portugal, eke teams, yeah. If you say, Omo, everything to win the World Cup, but performance, Omo, show, it was so far. Second game, you know. And my 5-star performance against Uzbekistan, almost shown by 5-0. But the first game, nay average, and the game, you know, and they're convincing. So if they want us to add their names to be among the favorites, you go to a conference seminar, I believe, say, they should up their performance to win the World Cup, Jeff, and they're by prophecy, and they're by fluke, and teamwork and hard work. So if Portugal want to win their first World Cup in their history, they need to up their games. Players, you know, need to start playing as a team to make sure, say, collectively, Omo in Abaya Juma, not only about Ronaldo, not only about Bruno Fernandes, but it's about teamwork, commitment, and hard work. Everything we put to get team, you know, at the World Cup. Yes, I did. A very same old story. Now, generation we call, now for France, Abba, Portugal, Fono, and a lot of generation. At the time, I figure more, Omo in Abaya figure more, over type Polyetamo. Sata mana figure poleta mu nyina ekono ebenya Ronaldo muso muso ba pepe muso gura mu at that time ubenya Rui Patricio goalkeeper na odam edomuji Euros in 2016 omu nyina be gura mu ebe pega sata mu no ana omu nyina generation no charisma mu nani mu sata team no antimi am manifestation omo best omu team do ye eh 2006 World Cup wa ekoso ewo Germany a omu kodi 4th. Oh, Germany, so oh, third place, you know. Oh, man, third. Oh, my God, fourth. Oh, my era, not chum. My baby, Euros. Oh, my generation's late. But I still believe, say, Portugal squad, we, oh, what it takes to win the World Cup. Oh, man, the World Cup, we are. The next World Cup, we'll not do Emma. Maybe Bruno Silva, Emma. Maybe Bruno Fernandes, Emma. Couple of baby, ever mix the next World Cup. Then they will start with the new generation. And it's going to take years. And Sana Jeff, and Kima Jelly. This squad, I'm mature enough to win a World Cup. But you know, a teamwork, commitment, and hard work. A bit my boy, mommy, you need to make the work up. Until then, I believe say, they have a long way to go. This game, they need to prove beyond any doubt, say, this World Cup, you know, they are ready for the World Cup. So, here how are, no matter, everyone for the super.
1: 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Rafino Abonabim Ajifau, yeah, body tia on my Colombia, our center circle now. Rafino Ajifau, the man Colombia, our center circle now. 50 minutes. Ya bo Simano enum ewo fe etosumie no. 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Nenso Colombia fono wo ma jibona fi Portugal ni nsem. Odimi kana mnara so otra center circle. Ref is here and 12 cases so. Nuno Mendes, Okojibona Frinism, Wadabona Kuma Bruno Fernandes, Bruno for Portugal, Bruno, Wajima Tolano, so born for Portugal, Vitian Abona Kanisa, Wadabona Kuma Abratia, Ruben Neves, Portugal Mantene Crabono, Portugal, Wadabona Kokoma Arinia. 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It's my kitchen restaurant to Stadium Traveler Nasu Ope Stadium, traffic light na swape na it's my kitchen. Wodri Juma, local continental, and a Chinese dishes. 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And I say, fufone bunabunu kwain, fufone katun kwain, and I say fufone benkwain. Nkrakre na ewo ho. I'm pursuing the palava sauce. I don't say koyepa. Chinese food, which is a seafood special. I don't say ebu omaswe. If you're Chinese, now pamojani biya diakuwa. Ube di bifala. Continental food assorted loaded. Fried rice. The load do biya um. And a special jollof rice. Nina no, it's my kitchen restaurant. I feel you pay chicken wings, chicken nuggets, spring roll, cocktail, any pizza, Nina, meat pie. Ubenyebuo, it's my kitchen restaurant. We have wedding, engagement, birthday party, funeral, and I open Jania Seba Hohua. Utun Safra Omabeye, a Jania Momo, a Momadi, come up. Omo a price is also a war form at the form say team. And it's no so who compared Jenny do ha and Hajin cra. It's my kitchen restaurant to Barbara traffic light not swapping. Over from 0265 7070 7070. Nana, it's my kitchen. I didn't come on. Portugal, I'm renting to Praga. A opportunity. Portugal! Ah! What a bono to Nati. What a bono to attack Nati. To Antimankofa. Bono Abedi center circle. Striker Cordoba. What a bono to Kwetire Akoma Lima. Lima Safa Bonibim. Omaya Nidini, Colombia. Gustavo Abete Bono, or Pierre Coma Striker, James Rodriguez, or the Bona Tontenua, Portugal Fony Defende, Ama Omaya Fony Colombia Fona Attacking, Bona Bedi John Arias. Arias a PS won't fifty. Apparently, Tini Chances Davidson. O Pian Bonacra any moon. Bonacra, Omani Dini, Colombia. Long searching pass. Or a Bonabadi, Rubin Diaz. Diaz a Piaqua today. Born a bit my fan of far a rather canim. Born a Gusuacra, O my friend Colombia. Born a Freda Canaba. O Bosso, keep on a sepuva. Goalkeeper Diego Costa, a Pubonaba. Bono Yao Felix. Yes, oh, beauty maker. Next to the black man. Now, what did they want to cry? Bona Benfifia Femo. Gustavo. When a crab bono. O Pierre Tolanoso. When you had Diaz. Diaz Luis. Luis Diacoma Nesahini. And you had James Rodriguez. Our printer, the Kanimosa. Bono Gusuakra, Colombia. One Pequan de Bonaco. Ruben Diaz Afa. O Piersim Cordoba. O Bossot. Keep on us. We are John Arias, one of Pumas are striking. Goalkeeper Nassum Edema Portugal. K. Edu Garsen Ovin, the sister man. Swami, police station in Tiawa. Okon Tonso Boisso, Desco Gas, Netuope. And a K. Edu Garsen Ovin, a war. We are Garsen Ovin. Ope, three Benna, four Benna. And I said two Benna. 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That's Sisiman. Wan koto dia wana kwa chili babia. And share na simato. Na wacha e jawajo. And nuntina e kanvuse koke duo. Na oma Gazen Ovin. Papa pa. Schools. Restaurants, chobas. Individuals. 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A.K. Edu Garsen Ovin. Ofeno, it was 0243-365-873. Nani K. Edu Garsen Ovin. And so, Edu Komo, 57 minutes. 57. Colombia, 0. Portugal, 0. Life League Table. Colombia 7, Portugal 5, Uzbekistan 3, DR Congo 1, Life League Table Group K, Born 15 FM, Vitiane Krabono, or Pierre Bonatolanoso, or the Bona Quacoma, Pedro Neto, Neto de Bona Quatre, Ababedi Yao Cancelo, Cancelo J. Paslim, Born Abedi Vitia, or the Bona Quacoma FM. Born Kra Ruben Diaz. Ruben Diaz. Opia Kwan goalkeeper Wachiro. And now yeah, goalkeeper Diego Costa. Or a Bona Koma Renato Vega. Vega Renato. One of Bona Bacanisa. Wapiama Ruben Diaz. Ruben for Portugal. Omo Santa Sakinetu Ope. 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Or a Bona Tolanoso. Ruben Neves. One of Bona Krano. Ruben Neves. Or a Bona Ko. O Jay Bonim Tempas Wanasa, Bonasa Ben Fifi FM, Wany Ruben Diaz, O Pia Tolanoso, Bonukra, O my Portugal, Ombet Makwana, O Piana Kakabi, Portugal Fono, Anna Sassia, Ebu Vicacra, Bonabedi, Yao Felix, a Pedas in Semana Sobiadio, Yao Felix, Peda Bono Biat Makwanate, Bonuqua. 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So, Pesawama Toa, wedding and engagement, funeral, birthday party, naming ceremony. 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Na Frankani Transro. Assistant Refi 1. Ne Frankani Transro. Who say pa. Nelso Nati. Glorious opportunity. 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Sawama urasa ifyerebia uto sawama. 50 Ghana cedis a obama drink back o edia ka ho wo be fresh saw ma rua no ma din come on e wo 0547 278 179 0547 278 179 na one saw ma rua en so din come on me hu se o ma ni tire Colombia Womu Ayi Kodobia, Jean Kodobia, and Jefferson Lima, Omay Nef, Omay Mo Frakensin, Omay is that two players of Frakensin. Nani, 60 minutes. They can't challenge now.
0: Yes, I can't challenge now. What you that follow are trying to be in the game, but as a Omo Trebia, in fact, Colombia follow, so I don't know what you say, it be the game management. What I say. And in game management, you know, you try to hold ball. That's a hold ball more. And more now hold ball more no, of course, the opponent, you know. Any idea of the Colombia opponent, yeah, me feel say elbow me ye pomage ball now. Among pressure most attention, yeah, so muka attack it. Cause in all instances, if they draw the game, they have topped the group. And over here on tension now, they want to top the group. So there's some again say to avoid defeat. Against him, a friend of Portugal national team. Any idea Portugal, Colombia for any year. So, Ojibo now, pressure being in the so they try to hold the ball, possess the ball, pass around themselves, making sure it's a chance bar. Now, Oma attack, a chance Biamaya. chance Biamaya. I was say, Omiya chance like a money share, first go against Portugal team. Tell America, it's a chance Maya. You just try to hold the ball. Chance bad, yeah. Now, Oma take advantage. Now, Omo dey punish team and any Portugal for me. So, any idea Omo here? So, moment here, Omo who do ball, he frustrate Portugal for to attack. So, Portugal for attack, Omo. Omo just spaces, Omo midfield, Omo defense. Now, Colombia, for some Omo players here, Omo show pace. Omo team around here, pass up and they create spaces, all the defense of team defending Portugal. Now, Omo take advantage, Omo take chance, and they free Maba. But, the chance in them, Maya, no Omo sa carbon now. Any pressure they are, when the ball, what they ball behind me, so try to possess around their area. Now, Omar has said their chance about they are, they just attack. Chance they are my, they just play their normal football. Any idea, Colombia for no year, but Portugal for no, and I know for me, I want ball no, and try and convince me that I don't know the reason behind that, but Obia, now Portugal for a team no, he will say Omar top no, Omar and Jennings are in here. On the side players, you know, most of them about the Champions League finals and Omo clubs in all of them started and all the various teams on the see at time and team. So maybe fatigue bit my factor. But we should make a say Omo players, you know, but Omo team as a complete team, but make a Portugal Boba who's a team work in the year Gimano. You win it. So Roberto Martinez, since we first Gimano, Waji Nations League. Against Spain, and my Portugal team, no, I am born a basso. But this World Cup, no, we Uzbekistan free man. You said on Portugal team, all my that five star performance here. Teamwork, aye, Juma. System, no, aye, Juma. Our coach in inside, aye, team, so. You win this, acquire individual ball, and a press need an elbow. And you're fast and finding World Cup. What I say. So they should up their game. You know how I know this.
1: Okay, T, yeah, Twasso, live 196.1. 64 minutes. 64 minutes. 64 minutes. Colombia 0. Portugal 0. Wow, we didn't can ewo sa group we mo no. Una one Ghana ebo on Friday 1 a.m. Our Kansas City. Colombia for na ekwa bo no. We pian through pass na same Colombia. Okwa da kanim Colombia. We boss on say corner kick. Colombia. Apprentice and it is Luis Suarez. Obe munche bia era obe puma sa shot no. Luis Suarez. Be munche bia. Bonnie corner. Bonnie corner kick. Yeah, body tia Portugal. Obone tempas or shot one. Bonnie kwa da kanin wa peda. Etie kwa wye mwa pin bonnie tia panyayin. Nesu e go kick. Bonnie go kick. Defender Davidson Sanchez. When a pin ball on us, Uncle Tottenham, a contain a corner kick. Midima Full Hair Bar Clinic. Dr. Time, that's just a brand of fire.

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2: But ten ever short next one ye. We need a full blast of the ball. Portugal. See Ronaldo Abati or Santa Circle. We'll lose possession. Oma Jeffrey Nism. Buenuqua Colombia. Or Pedersin Semo. Oma sa defende. Wa boy short. Defense Nasa Edma. Striker and captain. James Rodriguez. The last strike, you know, defender net defender born with body tea and Nessa Kaya Kazan for fro. Born a corner kick. Oma born in 10 passes so. Ref said there be almost a van comity. Almost a van comity. Colombia. Woman in Portugal, Bian Twatana. Pedas in same trequarium. Wapimo, a perapere. Hey, Nessa Debi. Ref said and Twasso. Counter break. Anye and say. Nenso refino a bonabim. Refino a tefao edetia Colombia. Bonu nye. Oye so bo shot nenso. Defender no no. Eko si ho. Ema ane nai bo defender no. We, terbi soa. EPL, yomutimi je penalty yo. Nani? Bo bo shot na.
3: When you Mendes, we are very smart. Once or a nice bone in the modia, once a very nice yen, far from the ball. Once a bono, a winning moon, rather than any sea, find a set distance near bare 3 meters. So this sea bono, one fine sea bono, also the sea bono, when I say, who's he pay? I'm a plain little netty, but the sea far from the ball. And you butuna, one mutu bono, one butunipa. So far, go I bet you play and I overborn. If like Nuno Mendes at the next sea born in Nima, it means or preventive player and say or back a keyboard. But also, you're born in the beyond Nessiana or Melbourne and two butuna or butunipa. They are quite as yet. So Mendes is very smart. Basar Okano, Vadi, on found say we are smart. Referee with different view, a bit more correct. Send a wolf who say. Analysis and what you said, you are not a member and a foul. But you know, you have no good penalty. So, a nipple at all. Until there be a cat officiating, you're banning about Ghana at the end. Say, even though Ruff is in the war, but it was a genuine mistake, you know. Omoqua vow, Oma, or more second chance to review Krata, quote, a ba, and may cyber question the van, the integrity say, nipple at all. So there for my robot A or B. And you know, Jeff, you can say, ref is funny day. At the highest stage, I'm going to go to money massa. But Jeff, Colombia funny is very good.
4: Mm, good pa.
3: Seriously. So Ghana funny is pay Colombia. Even though I feel say Portugal funny. Mm,
4: say na can say we witness.
3: Yes.
4: You will go defend game.
3: Defend game.
4: But see, I'm Colombia funny.
3: Colombia funny. Bottom, bottom. Yes, you pa. Portugal defense is strong. Yes, and KB and Kadia down by good. How our chance neighbor keep an ear safe, you know. And then how strong or mutual here. Maybe a kind defense story. And then, and I mean, a very compact defense is solid. So, and then, what Portugal team in the day? Yes, sir. Boa Colombia Bono. Normally, there's a team should go by good. But me, I'm in football. Wait, my money, nah. Yes, sir. It's a football, it's a bat. Say, Coach Carlos Cures, a game now. Any of these two teams will be shown behind. And so by this time, I started planning how these FA set two teams. Because Colombia, for now, players are more skillful. I'm more than. I'm waiting about 90 minutes plus extra time. Hombre. So, pay a game, I bar, you defend them. We should prepare for 120 minutes of football. Plus, penalties, where possible. Now, I kind of know, I say, you're born able to treat penalties back. Because, you're intimidating me, you can say. Why, sha?

0: who to qualify. So why should one show there? It means the local starter. No penalties. So let's prepare for 120 minutes and possibly penalties. You can Ghana. You can say Ghana there. Penalty inimbo, inimbo. Maybe Shiabo. Maybe a duro inimbo. And a 17 year. Okay.
1: Okay.
0: Then Ethiopia.
1: Uganda.
0: Uganda. Like in the team. And inimbo, inimbo, inimbo sana. You lose. Maybe a cotton and Diana. And I got an inimbo. I said, walk a tournament here. You win a penalty again for any J-Pi and the 20
1: new. U20,
0: yeah. And no kind of penalty, I'll qua. Tournament, I say, you win again for any Aji. Maybe a Kuba Bia.
1: Yeah,
0: I miss Emmy and I say, you see, yes, well. I say, friend, no, ma. Say, Ghana, the Yadi. But some teams are preparing. Oh, what practice
1: it?
0: I say, this shim. Say, what can you be here? Get time for players to practice penalties. Go be person and try to make some penalties. I said they can't count the whole club nina from juvenile side, you know. ABC Premier League team nina the shame. Also has for Ghana has for Mbappe. Kono go for Afibia. Kono go free man. Oh, enoma. Kono go soye. Oh, issue. When is that? Oh, penalties.
1: Yeah. Kono go lose most of games will be penalties.
0: Penalties.
1: Yeah, penalties. Yeah.
0: Kono go if you go enoka stage, our calf grana. Omo tell free me. So has the tired them nakotoko. So kono so issue pa. So Jeff,
1: so many. Dia Kongo as a second goal.
0: Fantastic.
1: Dia Kongo as a second goal.
0: Fantastic. Then.
1: Omanya four.
0: Ti si echo Nigeria na osa be kamo bi. Se otimi qualify a na ko Nigeria four. Omo sunya draw na enya 9 teams.
1: 9 out of 10.
0: Out of 10. Ne bark at all.
1: Dia Kongo as a 2
0: and 0. Eh. I'm on Panama take and because we in momo. We don't fufu see any article last minute. I've never been so good in person.
1: For to get a chance, pal.
0: Oh.
1: Say, Ghana coach, you know, coaching Portugal, Colombia 90. Also, Oshie will be a who do I have now? Qualification.
0: Portugal.
1: Or Portugal.
0: Yeah.
1: And our coach over there now, also coaching Colombia.
0: Yeah. I'll create a way, Portugal.
1: Is it a duo who can't pass on?
0: I don't know.
1: We next match, you can say Lucy. You see, in your week.
0: Yeah, in your. Because young.
1: Next match.
0: At least, you drew quarter finals.
1: Yeah. When I say, where is the team crying?
0: And I was gay. You move a step forward.
1: Yeah. Where is the team? You feel any problem?
0: Any problem? You go team winner. Did you cry?
1: Yeah.
0: Even 2014, cry me say me. Ghana, your squad ya. Now a year matured. Quality. Now Oma Bing. 2014.
1: Okay.
0: Even 2006 planning do 2014.
1: Okay.
0: 2014 the players near mature. Then at 24 no so I mature. I beka Asia mo ho. Na I beka Shule mo ho. What I say? Na mature players ya. Ebi mo ko, ebi mo shame. So we team na record 2014 now, Jeff. 2010 amen. 2006 amen. But no na management.
1: Yeah,
0: tell me, did you So, enum pone enu baby, if you boost it. And at this walk up, no. You compared to last walk up, no. Yeah, Jim, no. Last walk up, no. That's why the move picture this walk up. Because last walk up, Nelly's your crew to me. I don't push up and all bubble. You were the two center pair of Selusu and Juku. I know so airball consistently. But after a moment, born, oh my idea, but did the DNA go to pin side? I'm sorry, the DNA, but the traceno and all prove Ghana for you now wrong. So, the team could do quarter 116. Yes, sure, say Ghana for be soon a brace. So, yeah, a step forward. And you can say, Fuma, next thing. I said to me, move a step. At least a step walk. Near to man called the quarters crana. We say team will be prepared for the next AFCON and the possibly the next World Cup. But Jeff, me or GD Colombia I had him. But it's sure above. You know? Because a tournament.
1: Oh yeah. So Colombia there say we prepare so we'll be able
0: to share. Remember? Colombia be sure.
1: If you say, I can't 9 minutes
0: need to
1: say.
0: Oh, yes.
1: If you can
0: now,
1: yeah,
0: but you better keep inspiration, baby. Ghana against South American teams. I'm going to check this here. Off here, this here.
1: Uruguay.
0: Uruguay, Titi. And over Kaiser, is here. I remember in 20, no, we are Australia, oh, Australian continental.
1: Australia.
0: Okay, board draw. So you got from what it
1: is. I'm saying, wake up the book and
0: you see what you got. Also, I'm going to say,
1: two matches.
0: Yes, back when on penalties in 2010. And the last walk, I'm going to say 2-0.
1: Yeah, yeah.
0: So, you share some American team that in the moment taste some bomb ball. You better, you do her. You better cross the bridge. And there is a task, but you better cross the bridge.
1: Okay, T. I was up for Simano Aka and Son 7 minutes. And it is a refinable to a cancer. So, the Canadian dinner, Colombia 0, Portugal 0. Colombia 0, Portugal 0. Now, Colombia, Luis Diaz, Bonavacanza, or Lizzie Passing Tempasso, or Bonacuacuma, Gustavo Pieta. Now, I'm watching Chesuka Cra, Sansa, a brand of court, a Casimanicia. So far, wa Bobby Tuatrem, say Kim, Utiate. Wa Bobby Tuatrem, is here. Your head tier, Utinate, Mana Bell Fast Food, Cronum or Branch or Macro, a fee, Tafo, 3 miles, ni 4 miles, Quadia, Hona, Mana Bell Fast Food, Jollof Rice, Fried Rice, our branches, Elwa, Odi Juma, Conaco, that place you order for food, now on Farm Row, 0249 030 830, 0249 030830. Nane Mana Bell Fast Food. And Sweden Como, the Virgin Doctor. 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Lawson Herbal Center. Okofa Law Care Mixer, Debe Jasso. Osi Winya, and then we are there. She said, gonorrhea, syphilis, chlamydia, Nina. Unuma, Law Care Mixer, be to us here. Ama, when you are found with you. I feel delay man capsules. I want delay one pempa. What bear man out process Nusu Kanwa? Now, of Mikusha, sir, Ubanya delay man caps anom. Now, a cool process, you know. Now, when you're found with you, malaria fever, general body pains, why am no fame? What's why I say? I saw your last one, your ID, and now, why a word bizarro? Unya lost in herbal mixer, lost in herbal mixer, and also a boapa, and what can't tell who ye, I'm what they are about with him. Na what's my kuanim? Overfair Lawson. Na on that chim come out 0242133577. 0242133577. Ebeto Adobia Oka Lawson Nupaniwa on Sabe Kabi. Sima and nine Enaka Sima and nine Portugal Peter Kwada Kanim. Born your chance. Nenso Colombia Wanye ye. Portugal for Nafa, oh, Colombia, Bonnie goal kick. Bonnie goal kick, yeah, Bonnie Portugal. Sida restaurant, was it Bale Bedidi? Bedidi, now here matches over here. A Janibia, Pebia, on Sabet, my commercial here. Now I saw here matches, no, I predict and win. World Cup matches, Nina, winning life, oh, my swear. One more hour, 106, oh, for the Krugu Avenue, hour in Shiaso, Ubedidi. Na what me actually be? I'ma say, I'ma get promotion. Uto Guinness, ma kuma kumi ensa. Ubenya 1 Guinness for free. 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World Cup promotion. 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Eno a for Sida na eba. 0546 563036 0536 563036. Nani Sida restaurant and so Atichem Kobo Ebene Kwaneko Ebene Kwaneko Aka Simani Mienu and the referee better Kensin so near the barrier yet near the barrier yet near the barrier yet DR Congo 2 Uzbekistan 1 Colombia 0, Portugal 0. 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En watch 8 teams and I qualify from Africa. Na ye chen hey, na ye chen Algeria so se onya draw. Na se onu sunu, obeka na 9 out of 10. Colombia for no. Eka kuma bi komo epusu atena. I want to say the good news, but I'll put that in my chance.
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1: 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Enya nwa se omu say too much is ni na omu group ni. E share so manya win creative Portugal. 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I wanna say it. 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Omu, eye replay. Born a bit my goal. Born a bit Medina and nine best.
0: Yes, per the position of Davis Sanchez, no. Now put to be a player who was here. I don't know yet. One more check it out. And I think say you have me TDA. And he said be otherwise. You need to born your group. Yes, they are me team of born your group. Va be review say born your group. But you need your va better. Maybe I va no other view. I mean, but they are me TDA. Jeff, born your group. Put your guard down. Very good. But can't hear the va.
1: But on some of offside.
0: Offside. Wow. I don't want to play the game like because. We play a bad idea. I don't think that Sanchez was closer to offside. Like I said, I didn't think they had
1: been.
0: I don't know, but they had been here. I want to move to back up and buy. At least I did have controversial good here. I said, but we try to be to a training new hour. We be sure to move to back up for money training game. And to minimum hour, I think here, but all said and done. Very hour, no more busy after. Things that you need to bone your good. But you got a my few changes. I feel you are bum and a chance. I feel you and the final touch. Always had you. Hana. Yeah, it's a Kamadino. But just a Kamadino, your son. On no fashion in Fankabon, on no chain. I'm the girl, we ought to be chain a short tape, but once a different say. Wait to me train a short players, a bit take one players, but the final pass now I come back to happen. Come on, don't you mean to be out? Oh, that will be that. Hey, come because I'm fine. You can't get one. As a minimum players are gonna walk. They said he's for Bobo by Bonsu. The bottom game is in a minute. Come on, when Ben Wayne. Bonne Benway. In a game, Granny lose to you, Ghana. No fun, Mlim. No, maybe being with Sibia. Give it a chance. Okay, be swap. Training down, see who's Sibia.
1: Dear Kunga, silly Reno.
0: I got it wrong.
1: Dear Kunga, 3-1.
0: Then it's done.
1: Yeah, 3-1. To a week. We also qualify 8 teams out of 10 from Africa qualify.
0: I got one.
1: I got Algeria. I don't know what 3 points. When it.
0: What's transfer three?
1: Yes, the Algeria ne Jordan ne Bwana.
0: Oh no, Australia. I mean Australia.
1: Okay, 3-3.
0: I mean about Dominica.
1: Yeah.
0: See, Algeria must transfer now. I will
1: see. For them who are the power.
0: Aye, how many are bringing? Pass it, pass it. I mean how many are bringing? As we are fan.
1: Hey.
0: How many are bringing?
1: I'm a tough customer.
0: Because I'm
1: first one farmer.
0: I'm not sure about you. Some idiot. Boy, the coach, I'm not sure about you. I said, interesting. But I'm not sure about you.
1: Yeah, yeah. 5 minutes to cross. The train time added on.
0: Every time added on, I'll say
1: 5 minutes.
0: I'll stop. So, any moment from now,
1: in Colombia, Friday,
0: 1 a.m. Hey, Alexa, today, in my room, as a man, pay for your room. Yeah, my commentary Friday night, my Saturday night.
1: Hey, since I saw over Papa,
0: Papa Dim,
1: ref in up on game, no, Mr. Four. Enti de dia kosi ani petri league table no 7 points for Colombia, 5 for Portugal, 4 for DR Congo and 0 for Uzbekistan group K. No complete. Enti Friday Ghana will date with Colombia or Kansas City e be no ko ade kra chia ni sa ti yemi adma e be se sia e dwada e da wasi.
3: ready.
4: We are ready.
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Clement, I'm your Wabia, I'm your Sabre. You could have a dog. Then you're not the Humor Prosu. Now, Samaray, what do you want? You ain't the Hutchina, what do you want? What Christ, you're me a genuine, you're me a genuine. Bobby Clement, I'm your Wabia, I'm in Shroud.

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one gun twelve, and we two on. 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Abraham from Aboya. Yes, it's now your major.

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And the boy of what say ye. I was so mad to say ye. Yeah, I can't be a year. Oh.

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1: What makes Emory special is that it has very rigorous academics, but a community that is willing to support each other. 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
0: Learn more at emory.edu.

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0: any a tearful in a chin and obey. Yada Utridian Ponce, so I'll be a home by one me a home amassum. 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And I said, I'm my chin. The day Ada Questiada. June 28th, 2026 is today. Checking the clock in the studios, just 26 minutes past 4 o'clock in the morning on Engine 96.
1: Hey yo, this is your boy Mega. Minister. Chat, DJ guys, be brutal. Say,
0: Nana. Wachi Iado, you can call me NBY for short, or DJ Gazi, the music teacher. A very good morning to you. Metifu Yinache, Biela Kwaba, at the back of Safidias, who are dead or Asantamantam, Groupon Kumasimo, any day on your Blasia Quanso, Mr. Sobashan, and say, you Kumasi. The pong quantanan swope. I am ye dear Jumanina. Yet to a man who we are say a fanina. That one I share on Facebook, NGFM Kumasi 96.1. TikTok NGFM Kumasi. 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
1: Hey yo, hey yo, hey yo, this is your boy Minister. 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
1: Amen.
0: Nyansu, up to date, no, or my name, no. Mutia nyansa. Enunji, no, no, no, no, no, no, no, no, no, no, no, no, no, no, no, no, no, no, no, no, no, no, no, no, no, no, no, no, no, no, no, no, no, no, no, no, no, no, no, no, no, no, no, no, no, no, no, no, no, no, no, no, no, no, no, no, no, no, no, no, no, no, no, no, no, no, no, no, no, no, no, Osoro dana di di chiri wiyase. 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
1: Amen.
0: And what is that sound by Egypt to be him? Still no near settlement. 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
1: Amen.
0: But yesterday, a tier four, not a phone, you know. 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And yeah, Israel, I'm be in a check. Nemo and same big Tamiya Norship. time wa yiwo mu e free sad date ya ye ka sey 2020 equals 2028 obi a open a chroto bibi be si o wi ase bibi kesi e bibi si o wi ase e bi si da na e bi su nsi bio na mi be wi a me chira de kun e bi si na before se sad ye ni ba be si no e free sabri ko 2020 equals 2022 obete enkan bi wi ase obesa ati wi ase nka ishaka kiso dida
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1: 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The first day of Abekase.
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1: Etie pa.
0: 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Se o ka so be ba no. Very soon ne kra soon ne full stop amam. 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
1: Amen.
0: 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It's like a good idea.
1: Amen.
0: Who's your answer?
1: Yes, your
0: part. Trust me, see.
1: I said, I'm about the castle, and I'm about to say, I want
0: him. One by the castle, and never now cast over by Eddie and Essie. Oh, hey, did I now cast over by Nobel Bank or my? He knew what would be a crane was that. And one yet. Quite, tea.
1: Ose
0: na bi se eja mi dai. 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
0: 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And you know, Oma specific say, or soon as I see a free zoom by and a bet now, but as someone a man a bet now, as some cronan is now man a coy. And only during the time of Noah, Noah's really time who has some worker. It's like a Jesus did that. Now, maybe more instance be any example be any approval say difference a war or more time on any a time. It's like a Jesus did that.
1: Amen.
0: What's it?
1: Verse 7.
0: Uh-huh. What's it? So what you say? Or soon as I say any war hono. I feel so mobile and essay when you go pass him. Now what soon as I see a sound wo hoy means your castle can wind ye. When the second heaven and earth. Tikasa ye. When you go put him upon. Nene shishim say no arranging. Now quaya or soon as I see a decan fast when you lie in. A coin, a say, and a chirra bear one. When I go on Yansom, and I'm changing the annoying tea or my sonny bro mountains in Yanaso. In Suyuni by and a bro all the mountains, we will be a lasso catai. Near bear no changey, as I say, no, only be a woe. Ishaka gizo di da.
1: Amen.
0: Uti eka sa.
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0: Wano na wadi tumi. 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That's the power of God. Ishaka gizo di da.
1: Amen.
2: Angel.
0: Or soon as I see a CIF,
1: what
0: Nasa Nasam Krona a day?
1: A
0: crash.
1: Now, yes, Yama Uja.
0: Now, where do you see my dear
1: Uja?
0: I didn't any way Uja. Never could you issue. Why? Because near the kind if you zoom and in soon by any foundation. It is of a so Senna. If you destroy the foundation, you collapse the whole thing. It's like a gift with it.
1: Amen.
0: And until you. Or soon as I see any war horn, a soon near the foundation, it will pass all sand on what is soon is sand. And you know, we will say, mean three funds soon say we are see beam. The main funds soon may say we are see beam. Take us a new. No one can't see one say we are sand. Then we soon was one fan say any beam. Because this one idiot will do what Jack and I in the foundation. To make a Job 28.
1: Job chapter 28, verse 5.
0: Verse
1: number 5. Tiye.
0: Asasi wohoi.
1: Ebyani ifi mumba.
0: Enye duyani ifi mumba. Se o dope epe ane duyani ba. Sa ako tiye.
1: Ose.
0: Uh-huh.
1: Na nasiye so.
0: Na utua. Utua asasi nasiya.
1: Wadani eni se uja.
0: Se o dani eni ya. Ose diyen wasiye.
1: Uja.
0: Amen.
1: Amen.
0: It is the foundation of this earth. Eye fire. Old one. Eye water. Anyway, eye fire. It is any old one, it's so sad, on up to date. Okay, history. Since I say, also may discover the Ark of Noah. Means, I'm going to say, we are scraggy tunes there. Science is scraggy tunes there. And so you have a saying, we are saying, fine. A good part. Any science is crony, we are saying, and some tears here, sir. Or soon as I see, I owe you, what do you owe? And I have a foundation. No, oh, genuine, there, Besson. Shaka Kisodida. When you're passing the party, I see, 8 years. Now, when he's saying it, and now say when the best saying it, because then he was an IBU.
1: I say, now
0: what do you see, Moja?
1: I'm a temple.
0: I'm my DNA.
1: A temple.
0: When the judgment day, when was the judgment at all? I'm sad, or say, and I am. It's like a good leader. Back on the other associate. That's a example. It was some kind of one nano. So just say, now send a year, no one nano. Means there was such an example at all. But this town around the Nadia was he would do that? No, the assistant attempt. You call eternity. Eternity is ahead of us. Why does you call an EGMO now? Rehumo and any better? It's like a gizzard.
1: Amen.
0: In the permit, who near me be? At San Yama be home. I'm a net. I want to be some back and come a 5 minute for fro. It's like a gizzard.
1: Amen.
0: It's you out here. Bible say. Come out here, say yes in Jata. Even though Jata, who you? That's the crime, but where would need you? We know you. It's like a gift with it.
1: Amen.
0: The end of the as soon as I see a minority tree. What's our best send? Send your send any kind of. No faith. We're ready on your good team upon you now. What you need to upon you? Can you ask? I have verse 13.
1: Verse number 10.
0: The honor or snow when you go point journey. And you need to upon it. She say, yeah, well, Rangy. For the future coming. T.
1: Na
0: sani ene bo shet yen.
1: Ya reke osro kofro.
0: Ya reke di yen.
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0: A tine ni yede. E
1: tine.
0: E shanka kiso di da.
1: Amen.
0: Pia, Hebrews chapter 8 verse 13.
1: Hebrews chapter 8.
0: Verse 13.
1: Verse number 13.
0: Sani ene bo shet yen. Wee di ye chen osro kofro. 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E and don't you win it? What you would say? A bessay. Now, as I send a cry away, as I send a year, where's the time was? Because your master sent 6,000 years. And then, seeing young upon the boy, dear. Sir, this is now the boy, dear, ever beginning. One day, be a general 1,000 years. And to Peter, how now kind, may say, or can some in you or can some be a funny air can win you now. Verse 8, you know.
1: According to 2 Peter chapter 3, verse 8.
0: Eh, what now, verse 8, you know.
1: Asin Adolfo.
0: Adolfo.
1: Mo ma adye baku yi hintan.
0: O biya ma adye baku yi hintan.
1: Se, dakro ye, elu adise, yi fi shia apem.
0: Dakro ye, ni sen. In the first day, God created heaven and earth in one day. But when the body performed 1,000 years, sending a spirit in your country, time is different from over reality.
1: Amen.
0: And until the body performed now, yet long period. Body can go perform one day. It did be a mikato as when you be in what chance as you at me one day pet when you go. Just one day, grant me near. Your bare hope. Or go the bear 10 hours, pet, and not the coy. It's like a gift to dida.
1: Amen.
0: Mutianazan.
1: It's a bro.
0: Now, Mumma, a dear about Queen in town, said Dakro, a young group in this 1,000 years. And again,
1: now if he's sharp, he had said Dakro.
0: If he's sharp, him, and he said Dakro. And on the first day, second day, third day, fourth day, fifth, sixth, and on the year, 6,000 years, he muni equi. Me see, for we are sick of creation now, they are better down, a twin chain, why? You need 2020. Me see, you need 2020. 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
1: amen
0: uje nyansa anunti. Was it Hebrews in this day?
1: According to Hebrews chapter 8, verse 13. Was it near Ocasa who free you know?
0: Tia Cassani was his son in the Bosset, and ye chair was rough for any assas for fro. Ah, Trinity, the home of righteousness. Not by a beer or be cassay for fro. Why are they?
1: Or the Ayakadian of the doubt.
0: What the Ayakadian is the end, Dada. In your candy for fro, Pepe, Jesse, kindy and Ayada. New version, Papa, and it is old has passed. Isaka gizo di da.
1: Amen.
0: Enu nti ni okase foforo no, wo de aye kan de ne dada. 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
1: Na ne aye dada.
0: Na ne aye dada no.
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0: Na agbakwakra o mpani fie so na wo ye den. You are heading towards the grave. Isaka gizo di da.
1: Amen.
0: Me say wo soro na sase no e wo beginning. It in the beginning God created heaven and earth. Isaka gizo di da.
1: Amen.
0: And now also, yeah, wo to wo beginning. And you know how no call a wien. It wins your man time. A time was. Whether you believe or not. Amen.
1: Amen.
0: One second, say when you go for that. Yeah, see a difference in a fee. Men here is that for one in seminal. Men shall see a man. Co Genesis, kind chapter 1:28. Na on your go for Shira Adam. And then Hawa, so she said, I Eve. Quite.
1: Now, you have a poor catcher once.
0: And no, you have a catcher once.
1: Mumu,
0: Namunya, the
1: ma.
0: First generation, no. You see a free room, a bit timohorn, a pension, so she said, send your shemao. Quite.
1: Namunshasu. Namuni a pumbata.
0: Namuni a pumbata. Nivia Munoma. Mamunini say Namu. Them will have dominion upon them, over them. Ishaka gives you the da.
1: Amen.
0: And subdue the earth. Say no, the mam. Eti, Womuni and Nam. Womuni Nam. Womun Kuma Wuni. Adia Munini.
1: Verse 29.
0: No, you have a point.
1: I said,
0: when
1: you have a point, I said, maybe
0: you
1: have a better than that. What has in the name? Any name
0: now? Nebian, Nabo, so mama was saying, Nebian, Nebian, it's Nipadian, no din. It's here from vegetarians. Among you now, Ishaka Gizodida.
1: Amen.
0: Now, and no say, you know, or soon as I say, I decline, and say, we are, you know, now no one, no more share, we are nothing. So I say after insurrection, almost share with us. Yes, I'm sure they are by.
1: Genesis 1:29.
0: Oya kupo shira no one ni ma. 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Menye sa na okachi Adam. Isha gizu di da.
1: Amen.
0: Udi nyansa. 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Near Yama Wainino. A fed the mubidi. Bisa, doctors, Nam Kancho, I dear Kundi Packers here, pa, and I'm was a. And I'm. Is Yanka Gisodi da.
1: Amen.
0: And in your waiting, I will be to Yanam, cause we are in one view, who you do. Tika san koso ase den.
1: Aha. 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
0: ye kika ho a won kwanyi na no. 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
0: Before we ase di kan no na Israel ni ho. 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Yes, see. 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Yes, see. A community will be. Now, me chira a rebel. Because yes, see. Any sources. Now, so forces of universe. At the same time, they will pretty. Or tell you, pen or curb, pen, not land it. Not find it. You shall go to the da.
1: Amen.
0: Eh, who papa. Because I are trusting. E ya to se o pe dance ni e wo yesi ho anya da. O bi se we ya we ni kan yesi we sa ho dance po bebre. In shanga gi so di da.
1: Amen.
0: O ti anya san.
1: Ye ti pa.
0: E o nyakopon e se wi ase e wo so sisi ya na se odi nipa mi ensa ne shaase. No wa ma mi ensa no e no do mo shaase. In Luke Genesis chapter 10 na o she won. Se omo wo na omo ntre wa saase ne so. Na omo mo hwiti wi ase nyina. Then a bayer, or bet me occupy the whole earth. In Shaka Gizu did that.
1: Amen.
0: Now, Abraham, oh, Cosson, oh, five, you be see, oh, Munya's idea. The first time, ma, in the pies, I see a tree, I can see, oh, when you're going to point him. 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The engineer different languages will be asking as if in the Afro Babel, Sakasakaya. 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Nan Tunia, Ekasasi, Nazunzo, Idipa, and yet we say BBC. In Shaka Gizu did that. 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
1: Amen.
0: Nedika and your friend Sam, any ham, any Yafet. 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

0: anyanum nkumanyina memmachina no pe Dr. Dr. Kwame Amaya. 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
1: I'm not saying,
0: hey, Nimu Debi,
1: they
0: are dumbing or they are dummy. 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
1: Seven,
0: maybe we'll sketch him, you know. Maybe a young mapa, Professor, Professor Ivan Fifiatames, and a mampa in dada.

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At the Royal Pentecostal Palace Church, RPPC for short, Royal Pentecostal Palace Church for long. 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And I'm paying. 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Nano Pa, Nano Fiam Tim Kupim watch night. 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I'm Koshimum Nano Permati. And Bibintino, it me for Cassia and Madame Mufanchame. Tis my bed, Yasan Echi, and Sana, Mr. Oberbano. And you papa kutu na mbeshi shadi mamu sebi nguwa Meti ufunyi na achi mubi biala kwa haba Aye NG96.1 MHz. We are still transmitting live from Kumase Ablepo Junction. Good morning Ghana. Good morning Asante mai. Good morning Kumase mai.

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1: Pacho Yesu ada Roma.
0: Eda Isaac Osu Ansa aka Eda O.
1: Yes sir.
0: Aka Professor 1. Eda itio Ghana man we as many na crowd itio.
1: Praise the Lord, praise the Lord.
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0: lot of
1: TikTok, Facebook, any day, and a pay money. Mechiamo, ever used to Christo demo.
3: Amen.
1: Me did Isaac Owusu and San, the Paduana frame, Mr. O. May a church of Pentecost, a sorry back. This is a came semi, we know, baby, I quite sorry. 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So Pentecost, man. Na Assemblies of God, Deeper Life, Presby, and sorry, I can't matter this. Roman, be Ben one in a bit, Mako. But one mine now, or so called Toby Sembra, never would be a tosso, or Babesia Branon Van Gogh, of him good Garwana. What do you mean, what a praise God?
4: Hallelujah.
1: I don't pay them in Guana, menam, mene, minia, Cosmos, Yaboa, any brother Yima, Sana Yunia by Sandra, and Nana Bwachi Iadom, Netna Abuchene, FD Rechi, Achet, Etintreno, Amaye, AngelFM.com, Aye, Yenius Carface,
0: Angel,
1: Eddie Etro, Amaye, Radin Shrau, Sir Wafidida Angel, 96.1, Nawitin Yamiasama Eddie Baby, Sir Domia Dom, Doctor Kokuotin, Waya Fertilizer Bia Ba, Ebuako Ko Fo, Equia Fo, Ebru Fo, Nina would the guma a son and name one more. We are dealing in anno on be free. Now, dear no son, asso doso open road work to our cronum abo here. I don't go company limited. Doctor, I no pay me chow, your mammy or buy a brompoma and pay also. Me chow ever used to demo. And that doctor, question upon CEO out that question upon group of companies. I know on a Mrs. Dickness comfort upon square or more being upon crono. I friend of upon correct school no what different doctor fe wa edeko ne ho ye jama insano fa obako ho de okwa bomdin se obako koto kwasi upon the psc na se ho se wo hwe school no so bomdin se opapa keto Mr. O na se memfa me ba mra na na se be ye bibia kama amau ewe Yesu Kristo dimu radisha se wo oba ebeko ho Samson 33 enterprise Enzo tuwa bibi draw solar panel wa abidan kwanta Samson
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0: okay.
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0: 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Would dinner bonnia bonina would dinner a sign bow so. Praise the Lord.
3: Hallelujah.
0: Mr. Menoka come as spirit. And you'll be on Gongro one of some one seven America. Obuwa a bushu sitting ya misty born on. 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
0: We didn't want to be so. 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
0: Anyone na okoja anuma ne kosie na gya no When you know, sign by Mizrim, Tie Joseph, never party Jacob. Anna Joseph, Koya Prime Minister, I will Mizrim as a successor. And I'm Joseph Funti, fellow, catcher and sucker for Union Wedding and Abra. No more matinassi, I will massas. And to a by fellow, my own baby, Trakama, one more to come, Joseph Funti. Joseph, your prime minister, and the Onianum and the Papanum at his Abram Pombi. Nancha and the Joseph, ne papa, a jocopy, Yaria born, no ye. 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Ye ya ho, ho, I will misrima sassy so. And you say me, wa, Mamma me go Canaan, a honamon go see me. A free Canaan, a co misrimono. A 40 days a contract, so offer for my 40 days. So offer a car, Abruzzo at so free a concrete. Tienye. So offer a plane at the house for 45 minutes. No one room. 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A war, Mizrim. Na Babu ni say, Wamu sign a buy-in to us over 15.
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3: Amen.
0: Jemiso, amen.
3: Amen.
0: Messiah, be a maudin, be but who nim Joseph, on your animal friend, die soon, but no name say a friend is and the DBR at time for credit the amount, or so my Faswamaraso.
3: Amen.
0: You won't be able to credit the amount, no, I wouldn't know. Near Frau's are secret. 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
2: Amen.
0: Because you will be on the Yasu one because Joseph Tibia was about come. You will be on the Yasu. I didn't buy the bar when we are penny back. Your friend Ribbon, I dream was say, Mummy, yes, I ain't any from an enemy. 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And I'm not pay. 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
3: Amen.
0: Praise God.
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0: 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But in Joseph Abra Boba Pimuf, ye wa.
2: No.
0: And the many Abradia would him on a pay. Bonimu Delbia Wotin and Abamo Abra Bas in Seho, and they are. But sober at the Bonin Noa Coanima at the Dati Papabi Ababro. I meet my destiny helper, and that woman is a very nice. He helped me. Uya Kwasi Abama, what do you mean? 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Mammy Penny Mono. I will walk around no temple. You meet your destiny helper. We are fun. I meet him, and that woman is very good. And he tell he will send me to Germany, and he
1: you meet your death.
0: But we serve Jesus, kakra. Praise the Lord.
3: Hallelujah.
0: Me say Joseph Tiasie. Any party fire ya. 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So what on the boss is what in a year, ma? Go back on him. Go ahead, eh?
2: Go back on him.
0: Here, at the corona, you had the cockatrice and let just say, I will be at Joseph. I dance the attire in the moja in the room. Sabra corona, and yet in another attire, I shall also want a child. I will call to say, Casa attire.
2: Atade.
0: Uniform. 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
1: fancy
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1: Jesus
0: and imagine say Joseph can say we no ah fellow bo anuane ni nyina no 7 years ne se kombi ama ngana no go be Joseph dey me yesu as go be sad na go afia
1: back to yourself
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1: yes
0: you are the second in command and no ne ma amanya en fakese de disoro ye nya prime minister Joseph is the prime minister in the whole world the first prime minister du ko England are your prime minister wo ko Switzerland your prime minister wo ko Holland your prime minister wo ko Australia your prime minister
1: professor
0: because nana wo ho enti wo nana ntimi nya daji mebu oman no so you the prime minister now Joseph Diale dia is your two big positions na demano prime minister plus minister for agric and Joseph na 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
3: Monkanchira Joseph say.
0: Mesrao.
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2: men.
0: More game, a hoop on in on a median wall, Jane, papa. 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
1: Amen.
0: Joseph Catty and Indian was said, what you know more game, hoop on it. 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
0: Na
4: watch it to one red. Can I come out to
0: you? Na Joseph Tetirini and Mogre. I can come out to him. Hey, you will never go out with the bunny at home. Offering the move because I'm the chow. 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
2: dey do a chief
0: me bom paye but you were timi mu no wase me ku mama mu nsoro na mo firi yakopon mu na mo di kunim dada every say 1 John chapter I think 4 verse 5 1 John 4 5 wase me ku mama mu nsoro na mo di kunim dada every say dey were timi mu no osuchan dey wo wiase dey were timi mu no osuchan dey wo wiase no me me dey am chao but odo van chao. What is here? Trasho.
4: What's it? Now what you chew on red?
0: What you chew on red?
4: Can we come out to
0: him? Can we come out to him? Me to throw here. Can we come out to him? But your tip money the evangel. What is here? Jesus Christ. What did Judas want to tell no? But ni na Judas the
5: angel.
0: Say any money. If the soul be shaped from the foot pay. And when Jesus ne kuno, onu ane boni ne kuno. Come again and ne kuno. And the one so the Tiawa, the other one called Drosho, the Akanukunua, the Omo Dubonidia, and none of me, you buy a side. Come and check.
1: Amen.
0: Praise God.
1: Hallelujah.
0: Many are trusting.
4: Now, Joseph, Nedja Fiatina, Mizim.
0: Now, Joseph, and Nedja Fiatina, Mizim.
4: Now, Joseph, Dean Fisher, or Hanidu.
0: Now, Joseph, D, 110 years, no.
4: Now, Joseph, Ephraim, ma.
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0: Mini atwaso.
4: Wase. Na Joseph Ephraim manana.
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4: Manasi ba mika manso.
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4: Na wawo wongu Joseph sira.
0: Na wanyina wube bread gu Joseph sira so. Obi at the age of 17. 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Akaw 21 days ni wawu. Doctor, that's from Jesus in Troy. And the pay jump.
1: Amen.
0: Oh, baby, ara. Oh, dear, for be a shank, bonny be say. I count 2 years in the woo. And the pay me, dear, I'm yourself to cast a jump.
1: Amen.
0: I dear, be a yosa, I'm a wakam. And the pay me, dear, some we are chum.
1: Amen.
0: And the pay my bon quamau. And the pay my boy, ye diamau. And the pay my bon quamau. Would you to make a amen?
1: Amen.
0: Praise the Lord.
4: Hallelujah.
0: Yan to us.
4: Now, yes, if catching you, and I'm saying,
0: dear, I have a yammy point. I have a karma, ever yaguman. Joseph, Catherine, and Nini, and I'm on the side.
4: Me betina na no mo asamando.
0: Me Joseph afe me braso. Tie otri ni ni bia be wo wo.
2: Oh yes.
0: Me mi ni mi da mi be wo.
2: Wow.
0: Yes. Wow. At the age of 70 million no want man come.
2: Yes abi.
0: And the sabre na 100 and something. Me be wo. Me betina na no mo asamando. And the afe na kama e be ya dumati. 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
4: Ani Jacob nso.
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4: Na Joseph ma Israel ma kantam.
0: And I say Joseph afre ni nuanom ni nyina. 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
4: amen
0: the obusu wo wo the kama be shady ka
1: amen
0: wa two bo abo die na be ba ne so
4: amen
0: and the punishment where ke se
4: amen
0: let ye sabri ni mo ape and na fellow so airtime o mine ni to say and check Joseph can't say something. No. What the contract for 150 years?
4: But say now Joseph will bring an wedding in Fisher or Hanidu.
0: Now Joseph will bring an in Fisher or Hanidu.
4: Now
0: was saying now we not bro.
4: No, they not to Adaka.
0: No, they not to Adaka. When they to Adaka, we will be a pet. Sabre na na say Israel for so eko kenai. And was saying here Joseph. I think I'm a mother Moses a crata ase. Oma mo kantam. Say what? Mo kwa mo swano. And it here. Me come in that same Bible, my true sister. And in that same way, say, a free Muslim cocaine, no, one and ya get 40 days. But, then you may say, or punish Joseph, a real Muntino, a coin and get 40 days, no, or only 40 years, you cry. 40 years, yes, yes. 40 years, you know, while more coin, you know, most of Joseph, you share moon and draw.
2: And
0: what say you do? And I'm on a pro or more coin and a program. The can't get no wood yet. Babu's a booby and a cardangasa. Nasa won't abaswa. What's one the woman who a crime and abapa in Abasum? It's on Soswa. Or those who are no Abasum. While most one do a wood capo quarrel, not just if a moose warm. Omudro your die, or betray her die, not just a famous woman.
2: Them swimming up here also.
0: And the Bible, they say, at the fauna. What the one shas your frim is rimu, or quadri and aka eflim, and Madassine Joshua, at the fauna. Joseph,
2: ever canning in a
0: woman, you know, who come. I can't Joseph ma. No, ma, who be bray at what was for. No, no, coy, no, quadriano. Then I go pass a film chassassin. Well, which assassin, Manasse Mudiano Munayano, and when you see Joseph. And the camel triawanka, my was for Joseph for mu 40 years. And no pay, the one person be the year of a swow.
1: Amen.
0: So, honey.
2: Amen.
0: The one person be the year, but so best wow, so honey.
1: Amen.
0: A baby, baba. There will go and my son, not a best wow.
1: Amen.
0: How many pay you know who could him, dear?
1: Amen.
0: Joseph, who dear no mono. Joseph for Mus woman over the numb. 40 years. Come a bit chawonka.
2: Amen.
0: Come a chawonka.
2: Amen.
0: 40 years. Modia, sa young kuno, young tono, one day asem.
2: Oh, yeah.
0: But he amid chiavocano, 40 years.
4: Yes.
0: And the old digi, Christo, and the people on the unwire careful. Old digi, and the baby on the unwire careful. Hey, Brown on and I want a friend, Ada, Ada, and why Ada quo. Bibi on the moon, who did the money careful. And open your brain, I a bit. A good bit was about the best year. Young Fendi Patten.
2: Okay.
0: Next week, you're about to
2: ask. Matty Daddy, Professor.

0: no pay, say, your wish, Shirawa, no wish, Shirao. Yami, your wabi, Shirao, said, you should have just even. I'm in for call us. Hello, good morning. Omukrafera, Baba Omuja, so dear, we are Mibatuja. Hello, good morning.
1: Hello, good morning.
0: Yami, I do not swear.
1: What's
0: the day? The flock is you, Frivri. May it your pain.
1: This
0: is the Friday.
2: We are 12. We just have count 12.
0: And one of us was yeah, you see, I didn't feel more. Is 0246-677-566? 0246-677-566. Hello? Hello, good morning.
1: And then the
0: Rupa Sakura and Abba. Baby, I'll free free.
1: The term is a Kotoko at the moment here.
0: Kotoko made you. Hello, good morning.
3: Good morning.
0: Boss, who didn't baby have from Finano Bay?
3: Mediana, somewhere like I said, free.
0: What's it about you? It's you.
3: I don't pay the extra, and I'm going to say, oh, I'm sure, Mr. O. Now, I'm going to do it, and corner of them, they're all my church, and I'm going to say, now, who did you kind of bomb message be on Santa, Mr. O?
0: About your one is see why, Miss Low, and now the time here, Juma. Why? One is see, and then the time here, Juma. Why? That's a bad. 0246-677-566. 02. Hello, caller, good morning.
4: Hello,
0: Professor.
4: Professor
0: O. Opon, Beggy. Mr. O, Mamma, say, the Bama, Joe, in the tin and catcher. Hello, number 6, good morning.
5: Mr. O.
0: I mean, Akua, Usu Udin is I.
5: What do you say? Me follow the pan, my end role model. Just a Sikania, Nasania, woman who climbed and I made any
0: advice.
5: I got four commanding, and I said, oh, yeah. I got one in me when I meet Mabian or Mayra. Matin
0: Yamishapa, it's 0246-677. Akani Pamiesa. Hello, good morning. Hello, a very good morning to you. Position yourself where you know your mamma. Abi onye kradu sa onu bae chwe ngamo 0246-677. Hello.
1: Hello.
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0: That's it. We follow two callers. Now, if we do a fridge, we do SC. Nene Papa, Edin Kram, message one of my can carry my pa. 0246-677-566. 0246-677-566. 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
2: message is a dosu, a bro thousand.
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0: Papa ye, selective.
6: Morning. May God continue to expand your territory.
2: Wewa, well, yosofu bimu preni, yosofu preni wa, soro bimu. 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
0: Those are idiot. They say, Professor Andy, oh yeah.
2: Mate.
0: Mimi Dr. Kwaku, I'm a professor.
2: I'm a Mura. I'm a
0: professor.
2: Mate, Midas.
0: When you're in the Shira,
2: Mate, Midas.
0: Where's the fruit of Numuno?
2: Mate,
0: and you better, sir.
2: Midas, Mura.
0: Itupa.
2: Mate. And the pay is a band of iron rust. Cement. And just here, the boy dying so. Plywood. Shovel. Shibaro. I don't see you when you're my dear. This is a good year, no. Furniture Isaac Osu and San Company Limited. You were a Sophia Getia Barcasa Quino so.
0: Okay.
2: Cars, this is your bread. Do be able to be a dear de Quamon. You have a quam of free wood jarry.
0: Okay.
2: Branch of Akurus who owe him and the Akaka who a tray prepamno. You remember who ninja and no pay a radishao.
0: Amen.
2: Macham Apostle was my for you a gay party and Mama Bridget and no pay me chow. Sounds like a chow of Sophia Cress, Belafiari.
0: Kaish.
2: This is a pastor. 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Ministry. And then me papa, madam, for my dear, Prophet Kofi Amponsa. And okay. I'm so much pa. Mecha lawyer from Pong. And then a year, Mrs. Martha from Pong. Oshumasi local women's leader. Last week, you don't come papa, but born a basso power. Father's Day. No, me refi.
0: Okay.
2: Oh, lawyer from Pong. And I'm a mecha wate. Oh, yes, you dimu. Mecha, madam, for. Ata 05. Oshumasi. What tone? Hardwares, I was Bantama.
0: On a ton
2: Bentua. Was a ton Bentua. I was a Bentua grand in Egypt.
0: Bentua. Bentua.
2: Oh, five. I was down for an offer with Chiawati. ewo yesu dimu ye ma me regina bimpon any eja prosper bimpon mosum wo santase church of pentecost anope mi chiamo akoshia asina ashigogogo ekasa ye mi ps yesina anope mi chiawate wo ye dickness ewo santase pentecost Bitom Gas Limited.
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2: Wala so aye shebro. 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
8: fire o ja.
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8: I na na she said the quem a handkerchief the quem 7 minutes them. They called the mamma be open. I gave my woman when I was mammy. I was my quaddy bosom. She can't hear that. And I'm the essence 7 minutes. While I'm done a man, go for you to eat a fair card. Will you see that? If you say, will you feed the young? You think you're paddling now?
0: Yeah, would you?
8: Joseph crying. But some of the more dream of what you want, and then many are confined in my papa. If you were old, yes, papa, I give papa a better also. It is a mean shadow. Naming your person, uncle.
0: The president of the company, that's it. That's why I'm going
2: to go. I told you
0: that's a fire.
2: But I don't show program part of Pentecost.
0: Okay.
2: Uh-huh. Of our last one, you did ready this.
0: Oh, tea in Abu Ram, a furnace, I'll be the Venetian, sir.
2: All
0: right. Edda, tea, info, we have you. Name TV,
2: Matthew.
0: We, because I say, was surprised you were met up, Bopa. In TV, in TV, in TV, in TV.

0: Either way, if you gave old Sujan V, Wawa Blantina last week, couldn't be a father's day. Nenum be back on no. Nenum no. And you need a come up. Gebe Ousu Jamfi Onyomono na Michel
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2: Angel
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2: Angel
4: Angel
0: I'm for Haju Okuma Papa Papa I am in pain if you are you. Boy, that you must say, not Mamma Frefra Munyansa. When I could, when the baby, and you may both free. Eh? 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DJ Shaggy. 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Where the camera who that?

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0: It's your boy now, I'm listening to Guru in here. See you, baby. And y'all listening to DJ Gazi's. Let's go.
1: What do you say? I dance the classical one by all standard. From the lady known as Lady Rose. Or teacher name apa if you just say no say Adan CD. Papa, good morning. This is Utwidi Ampa Drum Oye. On the evangelist Akosinya Kong and a denumwe Ababonte. The year 2026 and beyond. Adan CD. Shazina Kai said, Minyan Koye, Ebonango Chuyana Mesole. About non-song up and Simamako, Adriana in Somba Pepe. 47 minutes past 7 o'clock in the morning on Engine 96.1 megahertz. And I'm watching your dom enemy with my friend NBY for short. Or DJ Gazi, the music teacher. And I come about my Kwemu and I do not do. So, wake up in Tino. Nundu Breno on Temenka. Baba Temenke be a Machabe no Nambre. If you 19 for Chicono, Bessar Temenka and Ajun Nundu Brewai. Msi Sadia, Modia say, if you no nine echo, a Machibiano, anime Abum Punimpu, Mishramopa. 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

0: And I'm a permanent chairman, you're DJ Shaga. 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
1: Yes,
0: and you're Kuma, Machiao, Nano Paper, Kufiapia. It is a Yanko Pandrum, when you're Bushan Namoye. 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
1: That's what you make out
0: Jesus. 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

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I got some few minutes. I'm gonna check out. Check out to at least to the papa. I bet trust and a film. Then I'm here some beer, but we are free. What to us with the flu or the mama pa. And I'm watching you, Adam. Enemy Dean is the man with a powerful voice in GH. The man with the magical fingers. The man with the powerful voice behind the console. The one and two this very morning. Good morning. To move you. This is Engine 96. 1 megahertz. Yes, transmitting live from Kumase, Ablepo Junction. And today, a beautiful Sunday morning, 28th of June, the year 2026.

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But I'm coming back, and I just don't do it. I'm so bored here. Yeah, I'm in shock because of video so. I'm watching online, but I call. I'm in for awesome. They are not thing. Then the Akoya Maon. And I owe them. Bomb penny, you made the fire back. Tenace. And you might come for pay. You boy, you may not come for the booby at two baby. With dear Saka, we are not so cool in Suma. I'm fooling at you. I'm so fooling at you. And you, Papa, to your boss, she's shining your money. Tansalo.

obviously, because of, for the sake of the World Cup, time is changing. From Saturday 8 p.m. to Sunday 8 a.m. in the morning. So let's take notes. Right after the World Cup, we'll go back to our normal time. But for the meantime, join us every Sunday 8 a.m. to bring you life transforming messages from Light Embassy. You can follow us on Facebook, Instagram, X, TikTok, and of course, Pinterest. My name is Say Aristo, together with Kwesi Skyface. 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Right, and I'm not paying you in check. I see any man crown crabia, Waji bread, Uti, Jumedia, Jumedia, Jumedia, Eddie Bro, Nay, Mimin, then you may be a one city in a new no, or Capia Coswan in a Brenna Sassan, our Sunday, and our path. What you bring me out with me, my sweet. So don't for doom, any Jumedia, you know, call you, yeah. Let's sign a coin, she may mean the enum brain one. Sabri, dear, you break nothing. The educating Uncle Punk Cran Seminar, the Father Tossum, you know, so Embrel. In ASA, Aristo. Okay, my name is Skyface, and I will handle the Facebook in Janani CS Dotan FM. So, those listening to us far and near, with me, I join in Facebook. Run our share. I will answer my question. I want to offer a bem. Interesting topic. The episode, no, was it to be a post tribulation rapture. It will be a post-tribulation rapture. Hallelujah.

0: Right, and until you call near Quakuti, Quakuti, or you know, you are as usual, how we do it in on now. Yen ya kwan so apin se pin se mu anti bomodia fa waso fm ye se mamba ku mi nu yi nti mu nsem no ye wi a ya ya ba so aba ba chichire mu e ba ma kwen na won so afre ahoma no bra e be bi ahoma no so atum no tshe ne so
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4: It will be a post-tribulation rapture. It will be a post-tribulation rapture. And our team scripture is taken from the 1 Thessalonians chapter 4, verse 16. Please, I'm reading from the KJV version. Paul says, "For the Lord himself shall descend from heaven with a shout, with the voice of the archangel and the trump of God, and the dead in Christ shall rise first. Then we which are alive and remain shall be caught up together with them in the clouds, to meet the Lord in the air, and so shall we ever be with the Lord." Again, "For the Lord himself shall descend from heaven with a shout, with the voice of the archangel and with the trump of God, and the dead in Christ shall rise first." The Paul says, "For the Lord himself shall descend from heaven with a shout, with the
1: voice." Your walk of faith.
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1: It will be a post-tribulation rapture. It will be a post-tribulation rapture. And our theme scripture is taken from the 1 Thessalonians chapter 4, verse 16. Please, I'm reading from the KJV version. Paul says, "For the Lord himself shall descend from heaven with a shout, with the voice of the archangel and the trump of God, and the dead in Christ shall rise first. Then we which are alive and remain shall be caught up together with them in the clouds, to meet the Lord in the air, and so shall we ever be with the Lord." Again, "For the Lord himself shall descend from heaven with a shout, with the voice of the archangel and with the trump of God, and the dead in Christ shall rise first. Then we which are alive and remain shall be caught up together with them in the clouds, to meet the Lord in the air, and so shall we ever be with the Lord." There are Christian denominations and well-known men of God who have advanced the message of a pre-tribulation rapture, a message that says that the church will be raptured before the great tribulation. They mean that the church won't be on earth during the great tribulation because they will be raptured before then. They quote scriptures from Revelations and all other parts of the Bible to support this claim. I wish they were right, but they are not. When I teach post-tribulation rapture, it is not because I want it to be so, but it's because this is what the Word of God says. Now, sometimes when we are a proponent for post-tribulation rapture, it sometimes sounds to some people that we want the church to be here. No, what I would want and love is a pre-tribulation rapture. That's what any person wants. No one wants to go through tribulation. There's anyone who say that I want to be through a tribulation. Everything being normal. Everything being normal. Every person who wants a pre-tribulation rapture. But I teach a post-tribulation rapture because that is what the Word of God says. And what we do is to submit ourselves to whatever His plan is, because He is God, the decider, not us. He is the Lord. There are many ways I can prove to you that the rapture is post-tribulation. There are many ways. But this morning, I want to show a simple one of what the Lord Holy Spirit taught and showed me. The scripture they refer to as a pre-tribulation rapture is our introductory scripture, where Paul says, "For the Lord himself shall descend from heaven with a shout, with the voice of the archangel and with the trump of God. And the dead in Christ shall rise first. Then we which are alive and remain shall be caught up together with them in the clouds, to meet the Lord in the air, and so shall we ever be with the Lord." This is gleaned from the first letter that Paul the Apostle wrote to the church at Thessalonica. Now, he has planted this church during his missionary journeys, and now he writes back to them. He says, Now, if you believe in a pre-tribulation rapture, what you are saying is that you will come from heaven with the Lord on that day he comes to execute judgment on the earth, a day popularly known in all Christian circles as the Day of the Lord. This means that what they call the first light church won't be on earth on that day of the Lord, because based on their teaching, they come with Jesus from heaven on that day to execute vengeance on the Antichrist and his army. But let's observe what Paul goes on to tell these same people regarding the Day of the Lord. Mind you, we are talking about the same letter and the same people. We want to observe what Paul goes on to tell the same Christians that he has just in some minutes told. Now, in that letter, now let's see, put yourself in the letter, put yourself in Paul's place. We are all Paul. This morning, we are all Paul, and we are writing a letter to the church at Thessalonica. when writing the letter, we just told the people. We reach a place where we told the people, for the Lord himself shall descend from heaven with a shout, with the voice of the archangel and with the trump of God, and the dead in Christ shall rise first. Then we which are alive and remain shall be caught up together with them in the clouds to meet the Lord in the air, and so shall we ever be with the Lord. So we are Paul, and we have just said this to them. I have just written this in our letter, but we have not finished the letter. We are still writing the letter. And then we go on to write this in the letter to them. What we are going to write now is after we have just said to them, for the Lord himself shall descend from heaven with a shout, with the voice of the archangel and the trump of God, and the dead in Christ shall rise first. Then we which are alive and remain shall be caught up together with them in the clouds to meet the Lord in the air, and so shall we ever be with the Lord. So after that, we go on to say to them, but of the times and seasons, brethren, ye have no need that I write unto you. For yourself know perfectly that the day of the Lord so cometh as a thief in the night. For when they shall say, peace and safety, then sudden destruction cometh upon them as travail upon a woman with child, and they shall not escape. So this is what we go on to tell them. Paul tells them that the day of the Lord will come upon the world as a thief in the night. Now, we tell the Christian, Paul tells the Christian, the day of the Lord comes upon the world as a thief in the night. This doesn't apply to the Christian he's writing to. He's writing to the Christian, but tells the Christian that the day of the Lord's vengeance will come upon the world as a thief in the night. Not to the Christian that is writing the letter to, but to the world. But in the letter to the Christian, let them understand that what will happen to the world.
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1: Now, if you are a pre-tribulation rapture believer, you won't be on earth that day because you are supposed to be descending with Jesus from heaven. But let's see what Paul says to them regarding that day, the day of the Lord's vengeance. So now, after telling the Christians how that day of the Lord will be to the world, right after that, this is what he says to the Christian. He says, but you believers. Now he says, for the world, the day of the Lord cometh to them as a thief in the night. For when they shall see peace and safety, then sudden destruction cometh upon them as travail upon a woman with child, and they shall not escape. That he ends that in the verse 3. Then he goes on in the verse 4. Right after he has said that to them concerning the world, say, but you believers. So this one applies to the believer. But you believers, all you who believe in Christ as Savior and acknowledge him as God's Son, are not in spiritual darkness, nor held by his power, that the day of the Lord, the day, would overtake you by surprise like a thief. He says that it takes the world by surprise as a thief, but you believers, you are not in darkness for that day to overtake you, to come upon you by surprise like a thief. Now, if you don't know a day someone is, a thief is coming, or someone, the thief, a person comes to you as a thief when you don't know when he's coming, you are not attentive. Right? So he says the world, they don't believe that even Jesus is the Messiah. They don't believe in the gospel. They don't believe in everything that we preach. So to them, the coming of the Lord will be like a thief because they are not expecting it. Right? They say we don't expect a thief. That's why it's a thief anyway. Right? But he says that, but you believers, because you believe in Jesus, because you know of his coming, second coming, because you know that one day he comes to judge the world, because you know these things, because you are not in darkness, you are in light. You know the gospel. because you know all these things. The day I'm talking about, also the day of the Lord that I'm talking about, would not overtake you by surprise like a thief, as it will do to the world. Why? For you are all sons of light and sons of day. We do not belong to the night nor to darkness. So then, let us not sleep as the rest of the world does, but let us keep wide awake, alert and cautious, and let us be sober, self-controlled, calm and wise. So that is what he said to the believer. He says to the Christian that they are not in darkness like the world for this day of the Lord to surprise them as a thief. Now, Paul says this to the same Christians that he has just told, for the Lord himself shall descend from heaven with a shout, with the voice of the archangel and the trump of God, and the dead in Christ shall rise first. Then we which are alive and remain shall be caught up together with them in the clouds to meet the Lord in the air, and so shall we ever be with the Lord. This scripture is what they have assumed to be a pre-tribulation rapture. Apparently, in Paul's mind, this rapture happens after and not before the tribulation. For if now you know that the day of the Lord comes after the tribulation, immediately after the tribulation. So now, apparently, in Paul's mind, this rapture happens after and not before the tribulation. For if Paul thought that the rapture he talked about happens before the tribulation, he would have to know that these Christians will rather be coming from heaven with Jesus on the day of the Lord, and hence need not tell them that the day of the Lord will not surprise you as a thief cometh in the night. Now, if you are in Paul's shoes and you are writing to some people that you just told, you said something concerning the rapture to them, if you think that rapture you just mentioned is a pre-tribulation rapture, you know that these people I'm talking to, they at that time have been raptured into heaven, to heaven to be with the Lord. So on that day of the Lord, they are coming, descending with Jesus. They are not on the earth. They are coming with Jesus. So you don't go on to tell them, after you have said that to them, that they will be raptured before the tribulation, you don't go on to tell them that what, and because you are in light and not in darkness, that they will not overtake you nor surprise you as a thief. You don't go on to tell them that, because you know that these people will not be on earth. They are rather coming with Jesus on the day of the Lord. So in your mind, you know that these people, folks, will not even be here. They are rather even coming with the Lord on that day of the Lord from heaven. So they need not watch so that day not surprise them or take them unawares as a thief. But Paul, after talking about the rapture in that same letter, goes on to tell them that you believers, even though the day of the Lord take the world as a storm, as a thief, it will not take you or surprise you or come upon you as a thief, because you are in the day and not in the night, because you are not in darkness, because you know the gospel, because you know that about his coming. So you'll be awake. So that day will not surprise you as a thief. It will not take you unawares. Right? Paul goes on to say that to them. Meaning that in Paul's mind, when in some minutes he talked about the rapture, to him that rapture happens at the day of the Lord. That rapture happens when Jesus comes on the day of the Lord. That rapture doesn't happen before the tribulation. Because if in Paul's mind he meant that rapture happen before the tribulation, he won't go on to tell that same people that he knew at that time they had been raptured some months or some days before, even some years before, that you are not in darkness. Watch, be awake, you are not in darkness. So that day will not surprise you as a thief. That day will not come upon you as a thief. Because now if I know that someone will be coming, is coming, will not be to me as a thief, because I will forever be expectant. So apparently, in Paul's mind, the church will be here. The church will not at that time be in heaven coming with the Lord. They will be on earth. And that's why he says that, watch. He says that because you are in the day and you are not you are in, because you are sober and not in darkness, that day will not overtake you as a thief. So like I said, for if Paul thought that the rapture he talked about happens before the tribulation, we would have to know that these Christians will rather be coming from heaven with Jesus on the day of the Lord, and hence need not tell them that the day of the Lord will not surprise you as a thief cometh in the night. Paul knew that the church will still be on earth on the day of the Lord, and hence admonished them to stay awake so the day of the Lord comes not on them as a thief. Now, you can't, to the pre-tribulation rapture Christians and teachers and preachers, you can't take a statement from a man to apply to what he himself didn't agree to. Paul didn't preach a pre-tribulation rapture, but post-tribulation rapture. So you cannot take a scripture on a rapture that Paul wrote, that he himself meant it as a post-tribulation rapture. You cannot take it and then to preach a pre-tribulation rapture message. So, beloved, you see, like other scriptures, they also have taken the scripture out of context. And that is the problem in some parts of the church, because they will not be consistent with the word of God. This morning's message is not to show you that now, this morning's message is not to show you that we are right and they are wrong. No, they are also Christians. There are many of these pre-tribulation rapture preachers who are genuine men of God. There are many of them, I love them. They have done so much for God throughout the years. They are genuine men of God. And for some of them, if they have seen the truth really, they will correct themselves. So this is not to antagonize them or to compete with them or to prove that I'm right and they are wrong. That's not the focus. But it's important that we reveal the mind of God, reveal the mind of God, and teach the truth. Why? So that the Christian, you prepare yourself for what is coming. Because all these things that Jesus and the apostles through the Holy Spirit reveal to us in the Word, it's not just for there for their sake. It's so that you take advantage of the knowledge, so that you prepare yourself for what is coming. Because you know that you'll be here in the great tribulation. You have a family, you have loved ones, you have friends.

0: Right, and only it will be a post-tribulation rapture. This is one of the controversial topics that most Christians have problem with. We a topic bakwa a Christopher people be a G a home in Chinua show, but I know pay ya major chini ye be pensi pensi trusem nemo or simu susu semo or down quan sem a womu ana and unti and neaba. 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When you know one now was Suyan winning my day. It is a bra used to buy your betto. For I see for a for no, ya been for pa. Now, so and maybe be one of one was Suya. In their own mind, they know they were right. But a Benjamin soon from Pana, not one a twisting baby. And until we are not here to make judgment, they may go attain and make us wait ye wait ye and yet there be the ensuing diminia digital chess and honor and no and was them and ye kano ano pay and when 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And Kabon say yes. Was it is what visible? It can't be a visible, like you say. And you know, and yes, secrets there be. There's no secret rapture as far as the second coming of Christ is concerned. No, it is visible to everyone. Everyone would witness it. Now I say one now. What's now say? Now what do one brand say? Nyango ponsa. Now we will talk yes. We are saying we are no. Was it one Christo mu ewufo ebe sorry kane. Christo mu awufo ebe sore kane na wona wote ase a onye nwuye onya nka wo hweye na afi wote ase no de wo mbra na menyankopon no wose wonte bia no ebe sachira na okosie urade ewo wiem na eni urade akwakotena da. This is the visible rapture we're talking about. And then it talks about the real second coming of Christ. We ma ansana Yesu akase or samba na ma etosu mienu. No. The rapture we talk about is the same second coming of Christ. Medica chere mu say and chese bebrebe na ekoso bebre obi had na adwene den eba osi bibe si na sama second chance say oh Christopher bebrebe ona amo ombre yi no won say nya daje na won mo ombre there's no here nor there and tisa we have the opportunity and this is what the time aye nyina say we su any ban bi mu a ebetimi atwe ho afri ho no secret escape. No secret what escape. Bibi ni wano mwa. Jase ye ye diye kase Yesu bane ye den. Ye unhunu. 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Abama wemu. 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Ansana waye den. Ansana oko. Inti it is up to you and I. Se ye beti nyame somena siye. We have to understand what we teach. What we practice. Inti you can't teach something and practice otherwise. Won't me and church the baby. Na fe won ye de. Until was a mon kasa, na mon ye day, na mon ye sa. 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Ye de emma yenina. Say, before the rapture, no, we pass through challenges, we pass through tribulations. Ye kasa bibi ye poster. We be a case of post match discussion. Said the Enra Black Stars ball matchy. So ya boy we enti ya be can once him. And ya pray. And ya pray the honest. 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Say ya fall how ni na mu we dia. 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Ye soon a two becha. 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Na ya jim kwa no epi. A wim. I'll be boo. Minu mienu de atin. Ano pay and somewa light embassy. Say yen famon yina ana say. The second coming of Christ is real. And it's no secret. Wase obe basse de ouyifo e day. Eba. It means said ye si boy and brand ye muni ye because ouyifo ba e unannounced. Kron fo ba wen chaya on crow. Into all of a sudden, say, I prepare your home quandia. You will union me, baby, or more manonia, or more ba, or more crap, but once he will do. Bawaba. Or ba, I don't think umtim besides Adena, or banoya, then one crap. You don't have control over that person. 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As far as the second coming of Christ is concerned, rapture once and semi baby. My counsel was say, Yame Jetchini, Demum, Yabetre, the ancient name F. Bible no more. And until you bet him about Humanoso, now I assume beside a contribution, I also the audio number 0246-677-566. 0246-677-566. 0246-677-566. Hello? Okay, what's up with me? About room 0246-677-566. 0246-677-566. The second coming of Christ. Rapture, yaka hwa sem noa. 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Sai na won so woti ase fa. Wo de ni ase bisa anase contribution. Hello. 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And pimping baby. And the war agent baby for rapture home. Yeah, here's a bit me agent as well. Hello. Hello.
1: Hello.
0: Yeah, good morning.
1: Morning.
0: Patuana, kasa friend.

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1: Hello.
0: Yeah, good morning.
1: Hi, Pastor.
0: Pastor, how are you? How are you? How are you?
1: How
0: are you? How are you? How are you? How are you? How are you? How are you? How are you? How are you? How are you? How Oh, 0246-677-566 We light and busy. Yeah, the bro. Kwasiada anope bia abrano wache abo. 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Hello. Hello. Good morning.
1: Morning.
0: Pacho wane kase, yika se free.0246-677-566 0246-677-566

0: Hello.
1: Hello.
0: Yeah, good morning.
1: Morning, Opa.
0: Me pacho. You
1: will do me kata free be quiet.
0: Right, pacho yet you.
1: Da wa si nyamu shamba o ejuma muzi. Friends, Ghana, ite nyema basa basa na yoko so. Na ifite mchie ku message ya yoko si ye mame. By body ya damate.
0: Yeah, that's a pee. Yeah, that's a pee.

I said the network in a year, no. I into me and fat of fearful BAB. I don't see or don't for Dominia. Senator said, Yami, I do my next week. Yes, yeah, so day another episode, and so I brought my Unia Dajina. What do we need a dig medi with you here? Oh, say, listen, be a deep bro, Biano. Dear Emudo, Unia Dajina, the Bible, no, a tutuwa. Is a bebwa parman sacre, so about our brabonimo. And maybe beyond so every pay. Mr. Biggie, I'm not paying attention. Come out, pa. You can say, "Oh, money, tell you, my dear, you know."

And you better follow Light and Bazzy on Facebook, Instagram, X, TikTok, and Pinterest. And on Facebook, NG96.1FM. Message na and so go on more. Obiti me nya da je bia na one fan to hunt him. Okuti ni nyina. Comment commenting so eto hono me ni say.

Right, we are Liberation Credit Union. Liberation Credit Union. I got a liberation, I just say. Yeah, my father, who did you do home? Liberation Credit Union. Liberation. Say, what do you do home? Your father, who did you do home? A credit union strong one. A for some years now. Now, my expansion. My expansion. Pa. So, what do I need? HLM. Oh, I chama Koforidia. Yes, station one of one. Baby, I'm not tired. You know. Main street, a lady at the core. Yeah, Kings. School one of one. Immediate rights. I brought sign a horn of Munua. A ho and a Liberation Credit Union. Omoyi. Mujimedino at the Abahonum. I said, oh, my CSC Honomon Pano Chase. But I said, oh, my CSC Honomono. 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

You are with a free professor Adoma Kwame. So him Cassiano Ereba. 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And you more Munsemono Emu Dupa. Yes, he attained free Boneho. I don't know that's Munsemon. So for when he etched him over YouTube, video no at the home. Yes, he Equanua, it shows I'm packed. Him Cassia, you can't want someone to pay. Truly send a new one, no. 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Anyway, it didn't want dance here. Him Cassia and Oreba. Professor Adoma Kwame and a dear Junior Bejasso.

0: Right, Breno Aso, and I made him a Jimadina and so AC.
1: Yes, and I'm quite you,
0: Modia, and then you bring. Special Professor Oko Holiday Kakra woke up in and then you bring 9 p.m. Dr. Alex Kwabena Jemfi Ebetenasi Meneno Ebetenasi Humo Nsemono Enso Abro Sede Yede Bia Utienu Nwa Utien Kaiboya Shenenso Past 2 weeks ni Omae and you bring Wajinamu Denden and then the Momwa Mopa and the fire for fire pa. Dr. Alex Kwabena Jemfi, a.k.a. Odishieba Ejaba. Betanasi, and then you marry 9 p.m. to 10 p.m.
1: Sorry, oh my sweet.
0: And said you made the show at the app.
1: Sorry, I'm in your show.
0: I'm ready. You made the beer, would you be a with your professional than I make authentic MC. From Nini Kwamo. From your graduation is Nina. Offer bookings on the air course. From Intem and Sana, Odita Kwashu, and you will be the Aqua Kushia. From Nini Kwamo 0595-63-22-85. 0595-63-22-85. So I bet Nancy Abo Home when you Kenya when I pay. Pay me because it's Skyfish. So one blogger, see baby, YouTube, TikTok, baby, Fenisica Semia Grocra. 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
1: What
0: do you mind? I mean, when shall I be?
1: Right
0: till we meet again, didn't you say, Aristo Shalom?

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0: any other. 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
1: If it's a why a bido, yami, me did the Diana Hamilton, Utia DJ Pablo. 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
0: It is so far and you might have out, you know, if you know.
1: When are they carry by?
0: They be didn't carry by, you know, ever honum.
1: But say we know, as soon as they Romeo and Juliet,
0: yeah, we know before Romeo and Juliet.
1: Yeah, no thing.
0: Yeah, with us.
1: All right, and maybe you do some more down.
0: I'll maybe you do some more down. Me the Winchantro. Winchantro. On say,
1: what's if you ever bother?
0: Bachelor Dabby.
1: A talker.
0: On say, what's my talker? Minika ba me manager
1: ba wan dan ama no
0: me ha dan ama no
1: e de no du hwam o
0: se de me de man on the sene de obobo no
1: ah le ya sa japa de ka ifie ne e ka re bebi mo re bi no
0: amen ka se bi
1: o di mi ka se bi sa wase mo di bi sa ma
0: ko ya o be ka re wo ma da ro ma we de me fa
1: ka obobo o be ka se
0: ma te me so de o me se o
1: ei
0: de o be ka re wo mo
1: o ka se o be bi du hwam o bi sa se obi esi fie kwa ja no obi du bi tu pa ye ja no
0: o se life now, we'll be on it. There's some woman,
2: yeah.
1: We'll be busa. Oh, we'll be busa. Question, we may be. I
0: go across the room.
1: Only a simbiaca.
0: I said, I'm
1: not. Oh, can't someone be busano? Want to remember my answer? Oh, can't myself, baby. I did it. And your baby, oh, you're breaking out.
0: It's like a big side. Oh, we're not walking. We'll be busy for you, Edibama.
1: Oba. Yes. Obidi. Obidi petrol one can obi edele back.
0: Ondo wa ni nyina yekwa. So what you say? Ondo wa ni nyina yekwa. So
1: one and Obo to come 1 gallon.
0: Mhm.
1: Obo to phone 70 bromas.
0: Yeah, the
1: 5 CD. But a credit keke.
0: Bando 5 CD
1: and a. Obo mano. Eti ana mo kama basi na mon car the real little. No. Avantite. Ye nyina ya famuda.
0: Ani ti na make say. Ya famu. Because media made the man, no, because say me pay an asim.
1: Oh, yeah, yes, if you're more about
0: Bianca,
1: yeah, talk about man, by the man, no,
0: man, talk about
1: you your best, but
0: minutes and
1: come back, no, then, yes,
0: by one pet.
1: It's a bit to us, man, I said, tell me, come really to know why your phone would be with that. Who is it?
0: Patrick, 23 years,
1: 2-3,
0: Patrick,
1: me, Muba,
0: yeah,
1: say me, 45 years.
0: Okay.
1: But my will be bits assessing me
0: one better.
1: And I was talking to
0: Romeo and Juliet.
1: Hey, it's a quarry part to move through Domuda. Romeo and Juliet, Asaba. Romeo and Juliet, let them buy.
0: Romeo and Juliet, and the mechanic say,
1: okay, shuffle for.
0: And you may pay me boma at the wall. Oh, ha.
1: Hello, Obe.
0: Or don't know who he are. Obe talk, Obe. So open, but no one pill.
1: That be a yes, and I'm a game.

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0: me me freestyle by Romeo and Juliet me tie na me hu dey bebi free ba.
1: Okay, according say tonight is tonight. Shall we hustle cause I'm ready for your ties.
0: Hey.
1: Shana one be panicky, everything will be nice.
0: Hey.
1: Order, you just tell me what you like. Huh? Yeah, we'll pen an order. We've yana what to me bill. I'm ready to do anything for you, that's real.
0: Uh-huh.
1: If you know go keep up with the pace, just kill. You my medicine. What you say come attend over drill, just talk to me. Understand the love, trust, respect, attention. DM Puna was some kind of nest. 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
0: Tell it, business. 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
1: Romeo and Juliet.
0: Yeah, shout outs.
1: Hey, I call a better man.
0: Hey, bravo. But you see, you're more man, you move you.
1: Madame Fao.
0: Aye.
1: Oh, bombo, I call it since you
0: see. Me, I'm a pound.
1: So, what's the day?
2: But the bad thing for.
1: Oh, God, I'm a cabby. I'm a cabby. I'm a cabby. I'm a cabby. I'm a cabby.
2: I'm a cabby. I'm a cabby. I'm a cabby. I'm a
1: Ba mon kana kure.
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1: 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What is appointment na me to ye. 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Be akra ko bi obi ntimo do what is odo
0: eh
1: odo na se do bema me yonkuni obeboa oba be bi ti me nita facha me wate
0: ogana
1: gara bi me ge kura
0: okay
1: eh we dey
0: cinema so we ni bi
1: 59 years ah ma we
0: be cinema so we ni bi
1: me me kwa me ni ma so me nyama so me na mo ba so
2: na dey open a cherry dey
1: hardo o show me Facebook live anita I say hey sly ona la casa si
2: cinema mo mo her life do mo
1: do odo dey am odo me pese mete kula
2: odo
1: odio suba ba me blog say am fo bi say handles ne say
0: me handles ne dey baby pj underscore one
1: pj
0: Yeah, BJ.
1: I want to say spellings. No movie. Okay. Spellings.
0: Spellings. In the capital P,
1: mm-hmm.
0: capital J,
1: mm-hmm.
0: capital H, small A, small Y. PJ, you know, a PJHAY. PJHAY.
1: Okay.
0: But started capital P, okay. capital J, capital H. Anna A ni yes small, Anna Y no, and so yes small.
1: Mm-hmm.
0: PJ, baby ah.
1: It's your people who follow social media and listen PJ.
0: Baby ah, PJ, all stores, baby ah, social media.
1: Store your tone, no man.
0: Baby, store your tone, yum. Yeah.
1: Put on tone, trunk, near mattress.
0: Your tone, yum.
1: Turn out tone. We have got a message, and we're not missing the mouth. Who's anybody else?
0: I really can't send the uncle.
1: I'm a for show fans. Eh, show.
0: Okay.
1: Who wants to be a bitch of fans? We are number beer. We be so no vibe. We are like, eh, beer, eh, beer, holiday, Friday. Na bro, get me a cost. We so bad show. No, so what? Okay. Fans, na Emma, we number.
0: Okay. The beer, the kind. The beer, the uncle, Ponce. Baby, you're the baby, Drew. Nanya, and you're simple, sir. And Kakran, Krasa, and you're the baby, Drew. I can't, sir. Okay, so mechia obia or support PJ. Mebusu ya for menanfo for obia PJ. Yeah, obia or support PJ bia mechia no. So support is on support. Ninye na yo don kwa. And then me catchre dreamers obia o dreamy bia say just keep dreaming. Yenye na ye dreamy. And yes anso ye wo vim say den yam repemono. Nyankopon be de be man and saso. Ama bibia den afa. Big ups to Angel FM. Shout outs to Big Sly G, oh, wow. Nada Roma, and yet see us here. Yamisha Brapenny. And then number name so 053-4489. Okay.
1: Number now, all the toast, no. I said, what's our son? 053 and then, you know.
0: Okay, we need a me number. I'm coming to me manager number, man.
1: Okay. And see, we don't know. I see the digital.
0: Okay.
1: I'm off for show Facebook Live. If you so we show with TV, so.
0: And
1: see, the Indian Echo Life. And see, India Grover. Show we know about. Double Cabiano. Be a befa.
0: Okay. So,
1: and you know,
0: number is 053-44-059.
1: Massa. Nabotre.
0: Okay.
1: Nabotre.
0: Mati Baba.
1: No money, yes.
0: 05344
1: 89 89 819 819. Sassy Subim
0: 05344
1: 0534489819 819 819 819 819 819 819 819 819 819 819 819 819 819 819 819 819 819 819 819 819 819 819 819 819 819 819 819 819 819 819 819 819 819 819 819 819 819 819 819 819 819 819 819 819 819 819 819 819 819 ana YouTube Angel FM Kumasi PJ number ne go so wadofu ni nyala wachi oma wie
0: wachi obia me family me ofa me mama me sisters me papa obia afro non stop
1: PJ bullets enko transit mama network PJ network at the same be mic no oni fie na wa jija de mo masa o se di agro wa na be mic na kasa gu mic ni mama time no day abeg network busy abeg if you talk to the mic for me now talk to the mic network e bom here
3: boko na say
1: last 2 weeks so bye I'm off feel feel vibe so mo frame network yeah I'm off busy network busy e din bebere bi network busy adan
3: ah network busy e din a na e da me artist ni so e din e da me artist ni so na network busy.
1: Okay.
3: So no babia e wo ho.
1: Mhm.
3: Babia media no so babia network busy na.
1: Okay. Network. I'm
3: over
1: busy say where dey?
3: Yeah, at least. I mean say last 2 weeks ya ba high between come.
1: Yeah.
3: Ana yes I buy. Ya buy na say the 2 song be na aba out.
1: Okay.
3: Ya pe say ya be promo.
1: Wow.
3: Ka last week 2 song na ya dey ba no ya promo ta ka ho na ya 4 songs.
1: Okay. Tell the and I'm saying, you know, you promote to 2026.
3: Since I'm my year promote to 4.
1: Okay.
3: I didn't have a promote a 2. Manenka and a tapsa. But they made a manenka and a mikrum casa. 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
1: Okay.
3: Yeah, good morning. And Obinya Waye.
1: Obinya Waye. 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
1: bringing the time to 21 instead of 12 midday.
0: Attention,
1: this is St. Joe 96.1 FM. One more minute to go. When I say bye bye to no radio, and the show is last. It's John Roy, you know, every Sunday between hours 10 a.m. to 12 midday. The name is still Medicine Slide to the double jalox. 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
2: DJ Scofield.
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1: Happy birthday going out to you. My lovely sister. Oh, Papa, Rose Pokuya, all the way of South Africa. You see, was just like me, Biffy, you won't be here tonight. So, my catch though. I question South Africa, bear 20. And then, of that, oh, Papa, my mimi need to meet you. 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Bemengaze. Mrs. Penny Pa, on a dinner, South Africa, what to watch it? 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Michelle, we were babla, my sweet. Udo grow for Tommy, and then crying, we're sitting in your mission, I'm going to come home.

0: Happy birthday going out to you. 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
1: Afuaku.
0: Afuaku. 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Of Obuasa. 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Gladys Ofori and Uncle CD of Angel. Nice, yes one. Angel, next I see you, me and producer CD the general. Hey, Nana Pong, a Japonba, the general reporter. Royal reporter. Papa we. Oh, me come as a more owl. Do I am an old? We're going to Paparo. About 2 o'clock on Mushano. What say? Your security is our concern. Obama, we Papa, better say, now, let me brief, Miss O. Becker be cheated a month for show. Because a month for show, we offend Diagro, Kabibi. I'm for Salaji, Debbie Alcana, as a woody Diagro. Open your guns, let us say. I'm for show, Pija Mike and a corner of a crown. I'll tie the switcher mic and all. I'm for possessing one better than me, Nima.
2: Hey, offer me interview. Possible.
0: Possible, why?
2: The Royal Reporter.
0: The Royal Reporter.
2: Yes.
0: Royal Reporter, what call
2: ABN.
0: ABN.
2: ABN, in general. And the broadcasting
0: network. It's in an ammo day, a student, and a boy, Puno, no one, Adeba. Puno, of course, no good try.
2: I want to catch you, say, Puno.
0: Ah, I want for social media, and some of them say, ah, the Royal Reporter, and number two social media, I want.
2: Ready and see what in the social media ni hunu
0: enti bole no wanko
2: manko ho
0: amo vu bu sase ene 2 o'clock de na koso Angel FM
2: sa de wuni mna slaji ma me na oni otim ni nyina ase
0: okay
2: mo ana mo prepare kwa mu
0: sa
2: ena ye nsu ya ba enti as usual your security are concerned.
0: Your security are concerned.
2: Yes
0: ne se as a chene se
2: Obambo ho nsem no.
0: Yeah.
2: Eh dadwene.
0: Okay.
2: Say apostle for bo ho bai.
0: Okay.
2: So je for bo ho bai.
0: Okay.
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2: 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COP Mr. Oseakuto Atta.
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0: And every 2 years. Tafo.
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0: Sorry. 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
0: And go for Ayaba. 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
0: okay
2: nti wo dia me gidi ye say if you re be any tenant
0: yeah
2: if you have obi sebi e ha dwene
0: yeah
2: tenant for be so hard you papa
0: so no or this is behind and on chama
2: and as I also be hard down so no who say was say em running shabby at the home
0: then go almost in the bed 10 years or so what tomb and I have to cement him cement in a tomb that made 2 and 1 fashion by the animal no say
2: ah and tiny now a yankita who dear my pa say a tall one said baby I would dano in soon you know ho and I say beer cracks be one in the cake. If you're a said yes, so be
0: fantastic.
2: A dear mao,
0: fantastic.
2: Into the tune any more.
0: Fantastic.
2: Watch Reno,
0: fantastic.
2: I'll walk over catch us all. And what didn't want to be a worse CC in a faka advance.
0: Yeah.
2: Now my crat idea to so.
0: Okay.
2: Into Ninina, I don't know, a mushroom here back.
0: Wow.
2: Into if you're ready, yeah, na walk on a book. Samson, our tenant.
0: That's why.
2: Wow. And you was your hand, Mabe.
0: Mammy.
2: So, in time, I'm Baha. Let Baha and Monk was here, be actually a 5 number. Me, we are 6 news, sir. Not my cross or St. Martin's, a tonsu. Me, we are, and son, my son, Baba Twasso, a Baba, Bambo, and some, 2 to 4.
0: That's all your sofa penny.
2: Me, your sofa penny, I'm called Roma. My worry. Roma, you are so for we will go worry. I want to be.
0: That's a good defo.
2: Me, you would defo.
0: Una de.
2: Ah.
0: Catholic for the Bible, Catholic for the Bible, I could see Pong and then we shall 2 o'clock and some of the Bremon. I know dang, I'm going to Angel Rock, Miss Amra, and me ba and the DBC one. 2 o'clock.
1: 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So say the what do?
3: Enya mia, asedan koma angel rock mixer aboa me pa. 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
3: Se obi a wode de yo koi. 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Now, what Peru do? What phone number is Mubia? 0244-186-612. 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

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I want to be a little bit. I want to be a little bit. I want to be a little bit. I want to be a little bit. I want to be a little bit. I want to be a little bit. I want to be a little bit. I want to be a little bit. I want to be a little bit. I want to be a little bit. I want to be a little bit. I want to be a little bit. I want to be a little bit. I want to be a little bit. I want to be a little bit. I want to be a little bit. I want to be a little bit. I want to be a little bit. I want to be a little bit. I want to be a little bit. I want to be a little bit. I want to be a little bit. I want to be a little bit. I want to be a little bit. I want to be a little bit. I want to be a little bit. I want to be a little bit. I want to be a little bit. I want to be a little bit. I want to be a little bit. I want to be a little bit. I want to be a little bit. I want to be a little bit. I want to be a little bit. I want to be a little bit. I want to be a little bit. I want to be a little bit. I want to be a little bit. I want to be a little bit. I want to be a little bit.

kasam mu kono wajuma mu kono usuja die mu kono mi awrape se daso ya me kono wasofu die mu kono kaisa bra mi yi yitra fi mi stream ko aso mu a na wani ba bi fa no mi awrape Let the empire from a castle see from the condemn. 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
2: Amen.
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1: 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To say the what do?
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2: 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What friend number is Zimubia? 0244-186-612. 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Afe 0244-719230. A pen for a button, one more money for anything for that wouldn't infuse you with drink.
1: Angel Rock Mixture. That's Kasama. FDA. Address.

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I will say of the Lord, He is my refuge and my comfort, my God in whom I trust. I take it again. 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

0: for me, you know, already I'm laughing, you know. Ain't you know, yeah, yeah, yeah, no, man, I.
1: Yeah, that's a befa for now. Kaya or kind, ain't he? Patcho, would you be a cassette free?
2: Hello, Katachi, Mamma Juma.
1: A Juma, eh?
2: That's it, and here, and Mamma Juma. Minia, yes, because him be said DB. And then your mind here, and you can see a demaria, you may be a more. So, see DB pie, 2 weeks, dear.
1: Patcho, only a DP.
2: DP.
1: Aye.
2: And we actually, so what's it DB and so no, a year for a galadi for dear. As minimum be a DP, where you should almost be 6 years at PBR for Flobotan, where you should have to speak a little for as a DB and a boho. Oh, and can get yes, be say, and a young yamara, you infect to me, Mom Tetregana. Because I'm running now, where you are, no be as when you saw the air, you're the man, you're the Mawagana, you're then. I know a couple of years for to talk, one month to a mufim. You took a two more, you know, and answer for to glory fame. By a Tesla, Yanyans are four and Tesso. Banina, Comlan, Aye, Sabi, Moma Policy for you. Chess or by any I said that house where the Catherfredum. Would you are now one more for Rajiska? Almost a car off you passing a former ticket and peggy and see Rajiska now, numbers and an alcohol. Yeah, bar, you be Pierce, not Robin and I catch him, it is among 10 cities. I mean, find him, or they are seeing no more ye. On this ample way, you know, or 10 Kenya. Nasa ya Juma na boss who names are the way in a Nasa Koswa, a new party at the Maria Ghana, a Juma wife Jim. Yam said to me, Mum, enter Tiregana, Nano Babuaye, and send the Brava came in Wumpo Grimmy. But also, ya well.
1: Yeah, that's over from so Emrebi Lano Swayership, papa, papa, papa, papa. Patcho didn't be a Kazafri.
3: I have friends with Jaman, the Kazafima Porti Korea.
1: So, yeah,
3: opening me da commander si papa papa papa pa. The first question kafu pankrono udu uva so da rejiwa skunu wano edwa na pabu kona pregia fona sa lai sa kukudu sofu penine ni mho omu num globali wa honu omu num yuya atra mwabe sati elki pregiano police station su omu si police station kwa be almost 9 years ni yibye police station no.
4: I'm going to say, we did not the pen, we are going to Holum. It is the commander. So, if there is a Abu Boya follow, on the see a whom you might be. On the other, Abu Boya flag your way, and the airport and Mapontin line. Now, Abu for the young who said, yeah, you better people know to say, Mapontin and Way Juma. Would be presentati, no, about how baby is going to have a scour. Oh, it says, I don't know what you have to do with car. Would you have a car by the end in the year, and the water with the flag and the point of so I want a point of volume. Nah, it's your pregnant 4, it's your pregnant 6. And the amount of pregnant for you, Sophie, the Mr. Commander, or man, not to go up. And that's what I'm running about. It's a cast occasion now, one ever the fat of who I get for that station, what I'm about in so far. I don't expect the amount of mutate to stay to her. Yeah, you're more through her. That could be just a papa.
1: Yes, yeah, that's what Papa Kaya, a commander can Hanmo, said the jurisdiction Hono, and Nintin and Odeni a day, and Nisri, Huno, Ayajuma Papa Panyasa, and Kaho Eddie, Power say, do a beef or kicker, be a free banyan, because commander wonder. To a true boy saying, Pimupa, and Pacho, obedient ones, Odin, be a cassette free.
5: The Pacho is
1: perfect. 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
2: you
1: the ball is in a court
2: you menua me da afrefo no ene atiefo nyina se ne om questions om de by chere se program na ye no
1: yes
2: pa na o mase number 1 obisa say ye speed machine no e wo ho ana
1: gapo ha no
2: speed machine ni de wo ho
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2: 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Highway ni so so won ye pie te se asqua aputu eja kwa na so
1: okay.
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1: mm-hmm.
2: Oho no mu kwa na da so
1: okay
2: enti wo the speed machine ni kwa
1: enti
2: ya
1: okay.
2: Capture omo amo ye dey e ko over speed no
1: oh, okay.
2: Na same way na ase o ma pause kakra because ya shifty sa team no to enforce omo amo use siren ne strobe light no
1: okay.
2: Hananka kanene de every week ni yi nipa every the various divisions.
1: Okay.
2: 9 divisions.
1: Mm.
2: Na yi bi wo central.
1: Mm.
2: Na omako speed you know enforcement no.
1: Okay.
2: But I'm saying because of the traffic congestion any strobe light issue no ne sarin no. Nti sa team no was checking for over speed no. Still yeah. No they are also enforcing the strobe light and the sarin no.
1: Yes.
2: Ha nti e wo ho machine de.
1: Okay.
2: They say
1: okay.
2: Kwa your friend speed gun.
1: Speed gun, okay.
2: Oba na ya pointy. Na fe dia capture with speed na ekono. Ndua na ya eden ya dia chire wo.
1: Okay.
2: Machine wo ho. Eh ya adwuma.
1: Inspector Daniel Fury. Cybercrime unit. Wo say menchiao. Say adwuma dina kwa kudi mantan foforo so. Na ho monitor so ye adwuma nyina ho an na fidi na wo so enjoy show ne pa ne. Want to me ama na menchia one station officer a man papa say and then my enjoy show no papa
2: yo menu a here gene so enti ye beto aso obi fra bisa say fake license and fake number plate no instead say ye be chi driver and rider okuta fake license
1: yes
2: and a fake number plate no ka ye nko chi omo a omo issue emom. I'm saying last week may come at you for what you say. Yeah, Ghana for the Sebu, you pay time wasting.
1: Yes.
2: In Kawoko, the license. Now do DVLA. No BT Abontin. No, I do 12 million, 15 million. No, say, obey license. I also use a fake license. No, obey I
1: am.
2: And to me, stress, say, all pay license. One kasa, ura inside, oh, my mom fill the forms and mount. Oba ko bank. 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
2: Because the whole issue maunu until say ya be chiu na ya unse ya fake driver license
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2: 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Me insurance ye juma. Sheme sticker. Sheme certificate.
1: Mm-hmm.
2: Odini na by and it was valid. But what about machine ni mu a enko? It means that nipa na otwa insurance ne ma no no one fan to National Insurance Commission folder ni mu na che say e fake because
1: okay.
2: O de tuma obenya message say your insurance has been registered and is valid from this date to this date.
1: Yes.
2: But once a on fan to machine ni mu no what this Kennedy.
1: Yes.
2: Anti oma omo a police for e call ho nuno anom ko ye case e ma police for ko chi ni ansana or the ayine be den e beto enti ye nyina no sa ne ma we nyina e wo say Ghanaians ye ye alert na ye ma ye ninda ho na ye hu say once I say em penten obi wa say me the documents na come omo so mo ntwa ma me
1: dey
2: be one case jina ho
1: yes
2: na hu ni say baby a wo twa no ya twa ma wo nya message.
1: Okay.
2: The same thing applies to license.
1: Okay.
2: But uko jina kwa hu discover sebi ola me use the word. They say goro boy.
1: Okay.
2: Na goro boy aji na wa ye fake license amawa. 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
1: okay lodu.
2: Have the taxi be jina wa we say hey macho. Ti ye free ha. Ye the message no. And I heard they say all the information we about ye the member Kenya said this command
1: good.
2: For them to also do their underground investigations. Now whoever is found culpable no.
1: Yes.
2: Nim say omode asutwe ye dey ebe ma no.
1: Commander go footi o pa we message we free USA East Orange New Jersey USA or say o ti o pa o bo abaso. Nti wo enjoy show no wo se official issue na na wo kanu no ono atosu wo Roman so for Reverend Father Abet Moritz Oti ono na Oti program yipa nti wo se yenchia wo bo abaso nso na akoswa na ye adwuma no na ombekoswa ati nti wo se you are really doing well nti Reverend Father Abet Moritz Oti bia ubi ya New Jersey yenso yechi ya commander yesi msise wate unka nti yedasi kwa sunstu na nientina
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2: gana ha
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2: wewe obedako eti we ne chi ne I have been asked for
1: me patcho bra Angel FM Kumasi 96.1 Facebook live you know Angel FM Kumasi 96.1 bra be he just say hey load said here said here enti baby enko bi a
2: so
1: Brabe hadio. Tumli kabra.
2: Overloading leads to road crashes.
1: Yes.
2: Because niamana e was a car ne timi fano. Ufa mane bruswa. Car no unti min controlo. Car biya sabi namika se manufacturers na umuye cars no. Sabi they didn't just manufacture these cars for manufacturing sake.
1: Yes.
2: Oma ye car biya ni the number of goods the weta.
1: E
2: was so ede. Efa. Iti anything apart quite apart from that.
1: Yes.
2: Amounts to an offense because where you load you when it to and the driver need mirror ben or baby or when mirror because that be a may call UN driver Brunei or test your driving or say who driver in our testy animal
1: yes
2: I never mean sa enegado Okay. Me ensane de ehin wo left side driving mirror mm-hmm. right side driving mirror mm-hmm. and driving mirror na wo inside no
1: mm-hmm.
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1: no hu no be bi
2: ah so so bo kwa kwa nipa sa timu ma wo nipa mm-hmm. sa timu
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1: yes
2: so the probability say tie bust no betima okay bet no.
1: Me, oh.
2: Aye 99%
1: pa pa
2: was pressure wo car no
1: yes.
2: Wait ni so tie no kura ye mu no kura na wait ni so nti mesre car we kura no a wo hunu sa no anya goose carrying vehicle
1: oh
2: because any canopy any carrier bia wo so but o man kasa de o mu pe ade niam na go roof ni so ah nipa deseni oh, so obet na ken. It is a roof rotim na mem ekwo so obekase.
1: Yeah, oyonko so o di bia boka na si nyina.
2: When you now pose danger to other road users in a sense say, o corner ba ku free to a, wo di na chi a, wo fa so a obetima anya accident.
1: Yes. Pa.
2: Because we had load here, the possibility say bi betima fifi agu, aye 90% or 99%.
1: Yes.
2: Because anya no kwa na wo kwa no so the road is for all of us
1: yes
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2: because wa wo de ma no susu no wa commit offense
1: yes
2: so obi bia ye pepepa ko don't be afraid go ball with your chest out yeah. Stopo and stopo. You were brand away. You were brand away. And she said, Osan Harazua, you have the right to report him to the nearest, to his superiors.
1: Yes.
2: And in the officers, your honor. But say, Wono, I will prepare essence, Ebia Wafa Brusso, and Ebia Okada Pipanye, Ebia only lances, who maybe so be our same, Majanifi. Majanifi. When you catch a police, is what Janifia. I am an offense. Though the law says that. Within 24 hours, you should be given the opportunity to produce. Yeah. Oh, can never call police station, no. Because on your surety of substance immediately,
1: yes.
2: So very little on bail. Now the car no call. Now ABH, then now the license now, but within 24 hours, no. And see, the ultimate or the only thing now, where NSA on the car never call police station.
1: Good. Commander, say time now, so on, sir. Besima me no. 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
1: eh
2: ansa na wato aso kode to ahinkru
1: eh
2: ofiri ho awa ko ofenso
1: hey
2: meka na maka biom se etia mra
1: good
2: etia mra drama ni bi o ye sabia no mu report no mu report no passenger no mu fa car no number na mu nye board enkase wo se wo bre
1: okay
2: ye board na ko the nearest police station
1: okay
2: na ko report se me fro car no okeje tia oje me hasika oduru a me santenam me duru oje me sika we make sure say be chi sada bako
1: because commander,
2: we are trying our best to make sure say sada ni betwa
1: there was a time driver bi yes I fresh you for ba oje santi omo ben kakra no na passenger bako e frere me say kwan bi a driver bi de omo fa so ni enti omo te car me car ni te say te say enti say no work na meeting ni nate won mo ano ka che ni say odru to medru e form hanu ship mu ase total ho no e no ka che nze ka no omo mabim say so modru na me ma arrange ma organize e train ha se enti ohunu wo 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
1: yes.
2: And our police in our office. Oh, who say car no say no way. So on. And tino mon reporting nipa nipa mienu mien sa and come home mum. A dance enti.
1: Yes.
2: So usi was swam off a car no number no swam police station. Minu anum say na car ni you. Na car no or co kejitia. And now would ru empty the woo empty the fona. Would a train on si passenger new we number report by air for a car no waha. Say ni say ni say ni say ni. Ya yes sa yenti mean stopo.
1: Yes.
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1: yes.
2: Me and me new penfo are my seniors. ASP Mr. Jamesi.
1: Okay.
2: ASP Mr. Joseph Engman, no crime okay. Officer, Andrew Kayarek.
1: Okay.
2: Omina me bo mudia mota for pancrono.
1: Okay.
2: We are district commanders and district crime.
1: Okay.
2: Omu support supported by day patrol teams.
1: Okay.
2: And tafo pancrono tax force.
1: Okay.
2: Oma conduct soup. Meka super ye ko chi omunyan kwan yo.
1: Yes.
2: Soup no se ni che ye ko.
1: 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Abomu.
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1: eba
2: mhm baby omo free ba but sometimes ye nya kimpin na nkasa nipa kura otonton o say nya kunya de oton na o chi ne dia but microphone network ni so ye very very strong network omo network no
1: yes
2: say omo nya hu new face pe omo hu say no Asamuba.
1: Yes.
2: Some of our members.
1: Yes. Yes.
2: Enti anya se ebia ye hwe mu ehwe han. Was Osaka say police station omasi police station order dada na ye commission ye.
1: Okay.
2: Police station omusi ye no oma amfa ma police na asi.
1: Okay.
2: Ha dum for na engage na contractor na we si.
1: Okay.
2: Enti edru se ye bebie na ye hu se enema mienu mienu miensa bi ashoto.
1: Awo mu.
2: Awo much. For instance, police cell.
1: Okay.
2: I was say ye concrete. Sene be ya obi ntimi mfa ceiling nim.
1: MP.
2: Aha, but ye kohwe na enye concrete. Enti no division commander and yes. Regional commander ebe hwe e no mayesu. Wadum ye de nanka onye ni sei.
1: Okay.
2: Ya ebe boa. Enti okay. Very soon.
1: Okay.
2: Omo they are working on it very soon.
1: Okay.
2: Sa police station no ye be commission. A police for be wo ho. Ha, se de be ya. Enti ye ho no ye yenim. Enye se yenim.
1: Okay.
2: Enti se alaba na osa ka se prage na yenim. But we are doing our best.
1: Okay.
2: I was a yesterday program. We ye and Yama Nubonibia, Black Maria.
1: Yes.
2: Eba Kumasi, Kumasi. Precious.
1: Yeah.
2: We are leaving no stone unturned.
1: Okay.
2: With the support of Black Maria and then the other forces. No.
1: Okay.
2: Let me kiss you. Say, dear, I was a police. Yeah, yeah.
1: Yes. Good.
2: They should be rest assured. And yes, Bia, Yenhui, Yenim.
1: Good. Yame Eshira, Ena, Ibejina, Dr. Koko, Tsin. Chief Executive Producer of Your Security Are Concern, ably supported by Mr. Kofi Echampong Bronzy, and AFI Programs Manager David Usu Ansa, AFI Mrs. Equia Brago Bempa, Marketing Manager, and then Penimfua Kenyina Fia, and Mia Nkasa, me production team. Nana Yao, cameraman, photojournalist, Ena Afi, General Mosquito, Siedun Katia, Angela FM, Siedun Katia, Bakope, ABN, Siedun Katia, on the highest sumwa, Ena, and the show, Babata, Hanya Sumin Kwadi, Untumin Yubia Hasi, or Bod Juma Ye, Papa, Sanson, a gifty Yabeduboache, or Munina Kahubi, Ena Bamba on Sem, Ebawa Kwemu, Kosere weni kosere biya, no mi ni kopi mno naim. 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
3: yo mini ameda se I'm saying, Michia, tapo bank run MTTD for ya.
1: Okay.
3: And do you are saying before you hook up for and name an for ya.
1: Yes, sir, yeah, that's it. ASP, or that Roma.
2: Yo, wait there, me, Jina, Regional Police Commander, Commissioner of Police, Mr. Ose Atta Akutu Nenaim, ne, me, Divisional Commander, ACP. 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
1: 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Up next, DJ Leo.

0: come on to the Santa Circle. 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Born and Timon Kubabia Ma Tachon. Jim Akokoman, the goalkeeper Maxime Crepe. 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Said everyone, Jeffy. 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Canada Betima Kwana and Srebi Rafi was seen to watch Moninazo. Rafi, a friend of P. Hero from Portugal. Was seen to us a Kokorim. I hear South Africa Timono. Was seen our police with German Monacona Chintoso. When ya Basili, I hear Mbokazi. Mbokazi, I control Nadiarama. South Africa, Andre Mudiba. Was Sanamona Kokoman. Mbekazili, I hear Mbokazi. With German Kokoman, Goka, Rojan William. Sarama, South Africa National Timon. With Genasosa, Royam, William Sopia. Bonacombe, Kosocha, Kolisa, Mutau. Mutau, Apian, and Srabi, and Timako, Kunasamadan, BMO. You want to come at front of them. And Joe 96.1, Sima Makumako. It took back on the course, Sima. It took me in a timidity. Mini Sport Biggie. And I did live commentary, I did broke an enemy. Baby Opia, Otia, Canada, Massage Number. Germania Brenia can carry a money, Pia Sotima, Kamakama. Commentary continues run of 32, FIFA World Cup 2026. Canada, Mexico, and the USA. Panako Cream, Wamaya Frenaya Canada, Omni Bonapa, Krakasa, Derek Colinius, Colinius, Jinasua, Topa, Saka Command, Alisa, Aya Johnston, Johnston, the one in Jimmy Camp, Johnston, the Betwa Creative Sanan, Johnston, Ribono Ramon, Aya Quanyama, Canada, Tabi, Omay Bonapie, South Africa, Ibonapie, Rafi Piero, John, Wachi, Friki Karama, South Africa, Timino, Coach Hugo Bruce. 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Emma Okon, Okona back to him, Aya Royan Williams with Jemon Bonavako or Dream Mudiba, Mudiba long such a phone about Twanya Makana, nice control man, South Africa, with Pia Pass, Watcher, Riboli, I am of Okinga, with Okinga Bono Romo, South Africa, Wometuakwa. My goodness, and say South Africa, born on Kakonachipe, but when a Konachi, when Osman or police at Sato Pass to Jesse number two, a branch of Fano, Kulisa Mudau, Omar Ramo, South Africa, Canada, you want to be Biggie, South Imagine you,
1: only board.
0: Oh, yes,
1: locally based players, no more Orlando Pirates, Sundowns, and also. Sundowns for players will be one and you'll be same.
0: Yeah, South Africa, another Canada, Womoromo, Canada, hey! What's that?
1: Born, who bet me up, work him? Ah! Who bet me up, work him, Mama Jonathan David and Yasin put up you? No, I ain't there. But this is one problem of South Africa. Also, Mudao, right back now. On the dear children are playing
0: Obano.
1: They push their fullbacks forward. I won't cry anymore. It was before the play. Modiba na yes, I'm still to do
0: as you know.
1: The left back corner him, right back corner him. It means the rest defense na yet. It to me dealing with transition.
0: That's say I mean you corner na ka aye Mbugazi. O wa chiro. O mi okay.
1: Because back line form two corner him.
0: Na ka two.
1: And na ka two. The ball mo kwe na so be corner him. It is out to me ajiboni from somewhere enim ho. There are spaces in the wide area. They here so benya center for idea. About to me, I paint it to center backs inside. Send a bear about prevent your more. So, almost step across to the wider areas. And now, see my friend, South Africa, Canada
0: for
1: you. But send a near South Africa for no assembly. When they are playing together now, they so be dealing with the combination. How are we both so a cause of tensions with defensive system? You see, I think almost try, they can cause problems. But I don't like how they are defending. So no mood defending against the ball, they're very, very poor. Also, Canada for Nina 1-2 passes, no good.
0: I'm out of boxing.

0: Okay, I know you're sports with now, Canada. My goodness, Debbie, once again, South Africa need to be extra careful. And yes, Jonathan David, the Afron Terema, or my friend of Canada. One more tete, South Africa, or with defenders nearby. Brantia, Audrey Mutiva, and Afe Kuniso Mudau. One more tete, or much nearby, so be at him and Shabby. Be at him, 5 point, Tony and Quatrima, and Jonathan 6.1. Run off 32 near. Run off 32 near Busafo. Run off 32 near. I know Blasters, I bought it here, Croatia. Matimun Samane, Oko Internet, the baby, Deja T. Yes, so run off 32, your body at here, Colombia. Woman national team, and T. Yaba, Yabatrasis.
1: And Mr. Lorenzo, a Colombian. I'm also
0: my say, coach, Carlos Grace or Coachy, or Coach of Panama.
1: Yes.
0: Okay.
1: Mr. Lorenzo, a woman
0: and yet, you make it to annoy your sports, Biggie, and what to make up with Emrene Kwane Kwa, South Africa 0, Canada 0. South Africa 0, Canada 0. South Africa 0, Canada 0. South Africa 0, Canada 0. South Africa 0, Canada 0, Bussiafo. And Chebiana, one more call, hydration break, Nafi. Just so much, not to Osodiamamo. Uroma Sajina Fan 0545094531. 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Okunumaya Tinye Papa Yama Aya my friend of Canada Moya Tinema South Africa my chap one at 10 pounds and Srabi bonus side to the quarterma canoma 2 1 10 pounds and Srabi into the canons on three mudiba with chap one and ten song center second and Srabi so 10 inches in number 12 tapele moseku with seminars on Antimanko baby and Kokori or my friend of Canada. Canada for Jerebo Tachon Bushana, which even want to connect you when you're Derek Cornelius. Cornelius, anyone about Mosi Bobinto, Bobinto to the center circle now. Canada Kakra, Cross, I'm at you, Pastor Romana, Tabi, South Africa, Clemore Kamakama, Edibona Funmum, Colisa Mudau, but I want to connect you, Kokama, Aime Okona, Okona San Gemato, Colisa Mudau, Biemo, Colisa, Nan Pass, Wanyan, Tibobo Mukaina, Mukaina, the one about when you're Audrey Mudiba now, ninth play from South Africa. Oh, Audrey, Mudiba Sajinason, Wachima Kakama, Rebuli Ayamukonga, Wasa Jimmermana Konachim, and Bessele Ayamukanzi, Mukanzi Rama, or my friend of South Africa, Wachima Kakamani Kokaba Royan Williams, Williams and Santo Pantum, Audrey Mudiba, and we'll pick my phone back to the Kokaba, Royan Williams Sajinason, and John 96.1, Canada and Shemi South Africa, almost Timmy Shabby, Panama Betty Coke 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What a game, Omo Bobono Mancasachiro, Pomo Bobono Mancasachiro, Gokeba Royan Williams, but Jim Bon and Tim Som, Audrey Mudima Chat, Tabby, oh, South Africa want a ninth play, Omo Bonapa, Krakasa, Viti, Ari Papa Romeo. A sentiment poco fios near Brantia Maza. Yeah, two channel their money with Bia Swatime Kamakama. Chap one and 10 pounds on Pon Matima Kwana. Nice touch on Dremo Debana Zrabi. Biggie.
1: They are struggling, say, on the go through the hybrid block now. Canada 4-9. Very easy. Obi for hybrid, that means say you have an overload. And also the way Canada 4-9 set here for the overload is in the midfield. I don't know why we're placing two DMs now next to each other. Rather than so obe position mo, bakun kwa ni muna bakun nenechi. Sani a cause problem for ni pakona or a hybrid press now. But what ni kubo DM?
0: Sure.
1: So do mu jina ni chan chanya. Bo ane kwa one side and also DM rikakwa the all ball side. But so who position bakun ni bakun nechi adding. Because all who kwa obe first are pressing your way ni muna sa pressing your way
0: nechi.
1: It's so easy for them. It's so easy. Where Canada for normal, yes, I do. They know how to press from the hybrid block to a man to man situation. But only a wide receiver, PFP, a born with trainer, they will be just shifting, blocking passing in. Or they will call right side and no more collapsing their call.
0: Abba.
1: Oh, minim the edge of more struggles, but easy. They said teams need breaking hybrid block with easy crowd.
0: Tactical big.
1: But almost struggle. Also, one situation be was, or the quad center back, no, and a ball inside diagonal.
0: Sure.
1: And a striker and a pimp the bar, and the man, one of the DMs. They should try those patterns, baby, because as at now, they are struggling, pass, on the body of Canada for me.
0: Almost struggles, on the body of Canada for me. And I saw the biggie and what's in the canal. Sport the biggie and what's in the canal. Angel 96.1. Sima Makumako. Adiano Anson Terminasono. BNTV from Bontun. Yon Quatin of Canada Zero. South Africa Zero. Message in a Paranamba. Also, baby, will be a auto message in a 5754. 5094531. Nafe and Yabo Tranaki Kariamon. 21 minutes in Yabusia for Bono Aye. Free kick at Kwariama, Eko Ariama, Omaya Franaya, Canada. Sporting Jesse number 7. Stephen Estekeo, 1A apprentice from Liam Miller. Woman Jirabonachi, Liam Miller, na face, Stephen Estekeo, 1A ball, Canada Machabano Rambo, my goodness, hi! Ah! Biggie! Oh!
1: Papa Penua, Wabobo, Chapa, Hedi, Hedi, Ochre.
0: Ah!
1: Free header. Free header. Oh, come on.
0: Oh.
1: Free header. We keep that side of the goalkeeper, Washe.
0: Now, South Africa, my big yo. South Africa, South Africa, South Africa, South Africa, Mukeni, Mukeni, Mukeni, South Africa, Dinoye, but one of Kurachi, South Africa, and say, oh, my, you wanna be. Hey! What a game! Pa! Hi! What a game! 22 minutes in here. 22 minutes in here. We say good evening, Papa Romeo. I'm enjoying you and his full picking all together. We say keep the fire burning, best commentator. And we are Mawoko Do. Adding the message and your free Konango on your back. We saying greeting to my wife, Mrs. Benedicta Afunwa at Praso on also. And enjoy commentary and our applause on your some guarantee. More quality message when you have a Western here. Listening to you live in San Bremer, UGs. And of course, I am champion abroad. The message in was said South Africa 1, Canada 2. Fantastic announcement from Sport Biggie. And I want to read the message about Womu Kwa Hydration Break. About tea. Yes, so you run off a Yatonga Dianga Krebi. Let me be a Kama Kama. Pep Sudan, Pep Sudan. Pep Sudet, my boy didn't say 3 times, Miss Round. Baby, you will be an ultimate canoe. Say only Pep Sudet and will fear. My bachelor Shasim, Nako Pep Sudet Tribi, and never to your bomb. Now, at my friend Breath, Obama, Master O Homina Obena, one ultimate cat, Nasa Ochiche, O Kosa, Master Ha, Junior Panamono, Say, who use Pep Sudet and the party, Master, and never conquer them all. My bachelor, woman, so I and they come to neighbor. Baby, Ubia, Ultimate Canon, Pepsonant, and Yakuin, Oko, Chase, Baby, Jum, Chase, Bona, Bia, Kama Kama, Mepacho, Chichu, Sanopa, Ayana Fan, Yumbrabadano, now what you choose, Senebi Bia, Aya Kama Kama, Wamu Asuasne, and a de Commentary Omotima, anti bacteria to find germs, and a fair plant removal for a cleaner, Aya Pepsodent, Omasuasne, a day, Commentary Neighbor. Oh! Salas Acheke special, Biggie. Salas Acheke special. Say what you are Acheke da.
1: Acheke
0: di. Hey. Oh, and I'm using a liar. Share Acheke. Masa nye is a kura. Anti. Oh, eh, come on. Acheke di. Masa onu ma udi dia. Uti minu fusa the whole day. Okay, it is Salas Acheke special. Yes, it's Acheke special. And here, Cote d'Ivoire for Pana Acheke. Oh, my God, yeah. I want the whole area sent it. Me, Pacho, I special Acheke. aye kodi for mamum and any bakrodi with Pimo Ghana or say why you na fame bibia come a come team say udi birthday and as a sub a year be and I bought fear yeah and I said yeah ye deliver the amount on me bacho aya check a special me bacho jinna manum now from one bibia my come a come or more opposite yanima aya Angela Fermanti a check a phone massa be behind them woman beer to a mutian a 0537 952 861 0537 952 861. Cause the silence at check, we serve you the best. And now subject to woman so as they comment to neighbor. Jeffrey Praise Computers. Jeffrey Praise Computers. Was it computer accessories, projectors, network and accessories, CCT camera, accessory for front screen television. Oh, Nyabi, our Jeffrey Praise Computers. Me bacha sam, what institution be? Now, person, yes, sati, chase, computer lab, when it come out of the morning. Aye, Jeffrey Praise Computers. Woman to me, when we be here, come on, come on. Bantama High Street Ayana one GNT so opposite Unity Ayan House room on your Jeffrey Praise Computers 0244 026 203 0244 026 203. Nothing Jeffrey Praise Computers Wamon as what your body be aya kama kama experiencing every moment of the FIFA World Cup life at Sida Restaurant. Sida Restaurant Masa Oko Sida Restaurant now Oko Trao Masa and from a papa Bepo home Nimi Bear Kama Kama Sida Sida Sida Sida Sida and yes I'm going to me bacho I'm going to predict and win challenge 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Nothing, Dr. Lawson. Want me more? The Virgin Doctor. No, never be a come on. Polovian Ventures. 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asemwa guest house ho uru ni Truanuma, na Poluvianie, O Frena no Noir, Edium Nicaba by Josom, a 0208 309913, 0208 309913, nothing. 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hound, diabetes and a hound, penis enlargement, and your doctor time, daso, what a turn about 2 years. So, say every little nursing, or once man told ya, Kono Coco Juice come, or sick of a more part. Doctor Tamna Sosa Brad, low sperm count, infertility, sexual weaknesses, prostate, and all kind of diseases. And alone, I had Doctor Tamna so, or born with beer, I had come out your mom, a go go go, and I was second Doctor Tamna so. I am 0244-77282. 0244-77-4282. Dr. Tan was saying, with Dima 4, Nua. And now some get to a crown, so I say, and I did comment to remember, Mammy, we are not fame. Member Chen to also, Shawama Rua, Shawama Rua, member or your French guy, Yepa, Massa, Saupe, the best Shawama, our Ghana, our center region, Member Chom, Aya Shawama Rua, Abrupojans, and Chenaya, and Aonyan, Shawama Rua, Member Chom. Say your event, engagement, naming ceremony, funeral, no, me but the shawama rua, wabama special shawama, nen yama konkani yamon, babi wobi a Ghana across, wodi a fenicetia, nekaza shawama ro oje 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big
1: yes South Africa for no so na they are struggling to play through that zona press no but in sign na me come e go be the other. Say no, a petition DMs, no, Baku or Bakuchi. Unlike so many, I'll be still on the same height. No, it's about for all Bakuchi, as you see. I think so, I'll be to me a bomb and we'll pursue left backs in higher. Send a baby to me be the present structure of see my friend Canada. Maybe a baby that compactness of the first one, a film, a rare crown the first one because they have to find ways. Because if they don't find ways, I don't see how on the first will be ashamed. Because when you say Canada, they might be can't catch this match. We end then a bad person.
0: A bad person.
1: Yes. Mm. That is how born ball. That is the Red Bull philosophy.
0: Mm.
1: And they will press in the zona way. Now come on to man. So I'm a more modern here. A idea Red Bull for me. A boy. It will be a home coach be our bad baby for me. I'm not maintaining that principle. Very common South Africa for me. But Canada for now, I'm missing chances. Sometimes final ball and sometimes over elaboration. Of course, what Chini Pami and San San were passing ball, but Nipani over near Quest or Bobo need 2 man. I think I mean a how. And so far, so good. We are being the most dangerous side on the pitch, really.
0: The most dangerous parts in a football play and on a sport, biggie. So, be a team for ball to the quarter of 32 minutes in the cut out the zero. South Africa zero. Your life on Angel 96.1 Kumase. Abri po janshin hape. Ubaya now tuwa niya na chasa ya. 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Okuna maya tani popa 33 minutes so. Woma ya from Canada and Shebi South Africa. Woma suwenti me Shebi. So bigi chasa ya. Wo wo studio bina. Why, yeah, none of us are what's ah, oh, for one of our chess, and easy, and your TV soon track. I will be where on you said it. Now, Cockery Canada will appear, born in Thames Watcher, Sabina, SK, over to the Manaquana Trabi, Sabre South Africa, Tim Living with Jim and Bonaconachi, Kokoma, a branch of McKay and Bokazi, Mokaza, Jemo Tom, I have brought your old Dream of Deba back to goalkeeper, and your William Williams, Tronadier, what's up here to I meet Okona, Okona to Passana to Bonasai, Ravana Amokoma, I have Canada Timono, Canada, Woman to Aquana, Wapiapa, Canada, Wanya Jonathan. Over to Aquana, Debbie. Goalkeeper, Royan Williams, Sacheno. goalkeeper Royan William Sacheno. Goalkeeper Royan William Sacheno, kama kama Ariama. Watching the Ariama South Africa team no. Watching the Ariama South Africa team no. Watching the Ariama South Africa team na busafo. Akasimi ka bawro mu a. Anya sab ka to crowd busafo. What a game, what a man, 35 minutes now. 35 minutes or so, no, Biantin found point to no continuum. South Africa and Shemi Sansuna. Woman, your friend, I am. Canada was sent to me, Shemi. Canada and Shemi, South Africa was sent to me, Shemi. Now, you're Tosso, born of a talk on Antima Kumabia, Cockade, South Africa, Tim, no, David, David, David. Dabi. 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Bon a welcome cool kick now. My friend Canada Masin Krepia. 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Kronia top auto pass. 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Kasiminka aya Juanina. Bibia Ari Dam our engine 96.1. And now some get to a crowd. What a game now, South Africa. Woman to a Romana. My goodness. Woman to a China. Watch it. Dabi Kona. Biggie. Chale, South Africa for a moon. Canada, so be careful.
1: A group final moment. My power. When so my for Ken Parker was so, when so also na policy so Parker was here. Minim problem na e cause no. Parker need to sleep for one and because Canada for there omom panhwe. But South Africa for na Parker sa. In the vital moments no matter at all. E so mo hwe ni. Se boot na so so sana no as sana. Because a policy minim in 1v1 situation say you know. But once you drew 1v1 no Parker. The same applied to Warren. South Africa will be a person who will kill me. I said, I
0: know what you're telling you to a source for the biggie. I don't want to make a question because of Baldwin. And yes, I'm getting one. I have to a soap on a cockery. Who am I here from? I can't know what Jimmy to the goalkeeper, Maxime Crepier. Crepier, sir, Jimmy, when I call Baker, what's what I'm reaching lie. Laya control, and yeah, Massa, reaching lie, the other corner. I Rich McKinson and Nkrofoni Biao. Na Canada, woman to Aquana, Kakra Krasa, Wachimu Kaba Kamacha, Nathan Saliba. Saliba, the one of 2010, Wabetuanya, Brante Frano, Liamina. Now, South Africa, so much you want to do, free Canada for the Samantima Kubabia. 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South Africa sababa je game na nuwa dream papapapa wache to Audrey Mudiba watu pasa now Audrey Nekono Mudiba where they become goalkeeper Nidi Adi William Williams. What she born a Kamakana Murafi said, Debbie. What's it, Debbie? World Cup run of 32. Anna and Naya Shasana, Big Kan and Naya Shewa Wufimu. And Yafena said, Oh, Kakodana Fe. wabo next game bia masa wo be ba fie ade che na bana wo player to kura wo ade wo ba okrum eti Black Stars any Colombia esa Black Stars team na ye careful sense this time person e ko enim e World Cup no Jonathan David on your threat na ma why your threat are ma o ma ye friend no why your threat na ma ye friend no aye Canada ye pa Bona sabre Canada national team no 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Rafi aje free kick ama wachi free kick ama brante fana tanino oluwa sei wachi adiamano Akori any teeny and Yemi was saying, we free, we be free in Nigeria. Tani Tolua, Oluwazi, and Shana, Nigerian person, we free now. Wakosina Kairama, Aya Canada national team, Aya free kick, one and a ball, and of course, advantage your position, and Yemi was Sabia, Sepolo Muponia Padia, Nebia Liam Minane, seven Aya XKO, every 21 up to net. 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kick ni e pa na mo port delivery from Steven Esekewu went me on for bona tonet went me on for bona tonet South Africa 0 Canada 0 now bona sabari goalkeeper William Williams arama South Africa general dia so say one hand wokra minute bia on ba say on trouble na most big is for bona braha now Royan Williams was on Faba, with Chapbonnet Tempasson, Erebana Sesame Trubetroco, Panya, or the Tapiwano, South Africa Romo, Dabi Gokipa Gokipa Pierre Abachinemo, Mawusa, Abrante Alfano, Dade Colinio, Saldano to Pacreso, Moise Bombita. But then what to pack so now commentary continues Bonabetwakonakokoni Jonathan David where it's a pin wanna come a seven XKO is the kill to pass I'm gonna turn ten with Liam Mila Obetwakona Liam Miller watching us all Obetwa China Miller Miller Miller Miller Mason Bonabo Miller what I wanna call a chi come a kama akokama Richie Lai Lai side about a kokama Miller Bimo Miller Dimica Egramo Miller what up to pass now Canada woman to Makwana one but someone break it through Nemo woman Timan Kobabia, somebody Liam Miller BM Erma Canada, but to pass a Romo now, Canada, woman to a Roman. Hi, South Africa for you, Bonapie. South Africa for you, Bonapie. Oh, Dirimutiba, new one with your papa, Alistair Johnson, Koya Panashomoka Cranemo, woman you Bonapie. Woman you Bonapie, look at this. What a pass! Kakwana Canada can one no. Can one no ka penalty clear. Bono aya kona kick a quarter ma. A quarter ma Canada national team nature. Tachone Buchanan and a china kuna na chinama. Woman ya from Canada. Monsa center referee. Pihuro from Portugal. Who couldn't it be beyond 80 marks from now? My chap, corner number one. My goodness, put it to a corner. Hi, where you born up here? Who are you born up here? And say, yeah, hey, Biggie. That's your fault.
1: Any friend, put your body on the line. Baby, able to be the agent.
0: Hi,
1: baby,
0: let's see. Charlie.
1: Yeah.
0: Hey!
1: Nice goal line clearance. No, be so. Hey! So, throw the body at the ball. We drew an hour, you know, Macra, the one that you.
0: Hey!
1: That was a very nice clearance from the video.
0: abusuafo mudiba ane yi bonfree line mo kenya sadia
1: hwe so mu mienu Jonathan David ni Cornelius no mo football no ose ka ba ku ja ba ku a we oluwa sey so football no
0: he
1: u ja mo ba ku a obetumi generate enough power e di esi abon
0: like them
1: aha ba ba o ben sana uti that power no so enna mana anse no obetumi generate enough power pe ni yi akabe mana e din se mo di ba ba club on but Canada for no administrative inside.
0: Oh sure. For now they almost ready. Almost ready South Africa. Now, born between co Canada, woman side boroko, Mila, Liam Mila. Mila between China, but to pass out of Canada, Tabi not to form. Yeah, not to form Rafia GDI. Rafi said Dabi was 1 J. Rafi said 1 J penalty for my Canada. Rafi said 1 J penalty for my Canada. Born in looking daisy. Referee Pihiro. I can see me come here, Biana. Mami Yadi. Okay. Dabi. Dabi, onye. What are you? What's it?
1: I'm a little bit between Canada player. Lie.
0: Yes.
1: Lie.
0: Richie Lie.
1: Yeah. Also for Canada. Okay. Lie for Canada. Okay. You should be a boy, so for Canada.
0: A boy. Yeah, to us, Rafina, I'm putting in a good cry. Ah, I saw what did that you.
1: Bibiani wa betumi ama boy. Am di penalty enye be kwa kujini.
0: Oh, what one?
1: Ah, Bibiani.
0: Referee sima mi Santos ya boy sima mi eno akaa sima bako. 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Run of 32 ya boy ya yansha. 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
1: You become one.
0: The idea. Energy now.
1: The energy now.
0: And yet. Don't be. Yeah, just so no sport biggie. Pona Kokodi, Kokiba, William Williams. We're Jina Nadia, so come a camera. Go my friend, yeah, South Africa, someone number, Tremonometre was say, calm down. But the one at home, now William Williams will say, me, mom, mamuda. A fan with Chapman and Tempasso, Bonaventure Kwana Nabi, Canada Mama, Pimona Kamakama, to the Santa Circle, Jonathan David, over Chapo Passana, Rebona Shimo Canada, Womidibrika Baba, Womatima Kwana, Canada, you're not to for reference, sorry. Reference, come sorry. Akaka Kanafe, you're the first African Panavia. Now you're the first African Panavia. Born with your corner now, South Africa, much you want to come a carry one of Fermo, Antima Corabia, Ababri Canada, or much I want to refer to Jeffrey Kick. Ruffy and Jeffrey Kick and Yama Kulise Mutau. What Jeffrey Kick and Yama Kulise Mutau. Ruffy Pinheiro from Portugal, Mr. No Nonsense. Referee the first half in Panavia. Referee the first half in Panavia. Monza Canada coach no. Aso ko referee no. Aso ko referee no. Biggie, first half. Nemo Monza Canada coach ribo.
1: Penalty. It was never a penalty. Omo akoko ko do. Nanya penalty. Eji we ma penalty bi ani. Tournament in a bonus. And now, also, tournament to a dear Melia Jokonoma, soft off, one penny. Although, say Ghana, Wuyi against England. Sorry to move that way. Wuyi, Nepon, Opan, sorry, also, but also, one time you did those soft fouls. And where should you on any day in any league? You're not getting the penalty because you're not born.
0: Sure.
1: And on the night where you born. Nay, Nancy, I'm not the way you born. I won't have a born. Una Butu, there's no claim there. If you Canada for at least, I'm quite here. Romeo, they are still in the game. They haven't conceded. And she, the child said, still no more hope. So I'm looking at the second half of Barbara and I said, they can't play extra time.
0: True.
1: But so far, so good today. I think the Canadians have been on top. We are heavy a bit missing in the second half. I'm expecting solutions from Google Booth. Solutions from Google Booth against that zonal block of Team Inferno Canada.
0: Yen shed ye ever pass second half and oh a small biggie and what can mum. My info to just a K I do gas and oven. K I do gas and oven sabra open oven open stoves open warmers and yeah I K I do gas and oven. And so at me up one arm. And yama at me a concardia ma and now some get to a cra. Open 6-1, open 5-1, and if 4-1 idea. I can't do gas and oven now do a near channel. Also on site to make a be swimming behind police station. I was on one more behind desk of gas and on set to make a care do none of my concarima. 0243 0243 365 873 0243 365 873. Nothing K. I do gas and oven. So at me, just it's my kitchen restaurant. It's my kitchen restaurant. Bankun Tina Piano, me patcha ho and onion the quality one. Let me be I come a bankun. And if you cross you, no matter my favorite panano, oh Jimmy, it's my kitchen restaurant. Then you might have fufu with green, just a bam quino massa. And now some get to a crab, Oben Yabi, El Masoya, and now some get to a crab for nature on my nothing. It's my kitchen. And so, it's me one of the side. I'm more Chinese food, Sasuna Continental, and a thing. Start a set me now. Also, and sent me, I kept out. It's my kitchen. I'm more stadium traffic light, and I see one man. And it's my kitchen. Oh, my, yeah, Jennifer, I will gun, and I'm a sentimental. I have 02-65-70-70-70. Number for your part 02-65-70-70-70. Now, it's my kitchen restaurant. Almost on Antimi and your son, Bibia and Yakama Kama and Yasam get to a cry. A Toko rock mixer, rock beaters, no Nina, I wear Jama Swa and Yasam get to a Sa Opera, Osponda commentary, no, and I yet me advertisement at a more dear. Baby will be on a gentleman to see ya. Nafra and Penny for nothing. One more Antimi and your son. A 0544 196 905 0544 196 905. 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
0: ube di
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0: okay.
2: Shawama ura Shawama. Last week, I know my shawama made it in Father's Day.
0: Oh, but minutes or a flesh, guys. I mean,
2: what fank, sir?
0: And what?
2: All set in the dread, no,
0: yeah,
2: and yet a 10 tinny,
0: yeah,
2: medium size.
0: Very nice.
2: No, papa, Kevin.
0: And then the moon, last week in the nine, I joined my head, and then me banner me, Mahala, and
2: well, come on, Rob. Maybe by Yano, so I could see me in Kambadia, and I just shawama by Kunava for noon, and Tibacope, and I'm sanity, I may find first to do. Tibidia,
0: no,
2: but not just my father.
0: What's a macho?
2: So oh, say Shawama Uran, what say Okwa sent? Who sent? Aruma never found.
0: Sure.
2: Aha. Oh no, and no more the Shawama no. Ever ma sent no ever found so.
0: Ede pare Shawama.
2: Who should go and come for Shawama report junction? One person will talk Shawama nebio. But sent it to me chung.
0: Emma Okoto.
2: Who to me kwa kodo a first station? Now say chungwa do ba junction. No have to Shawama.
0: Only say one thing is a man on. Say man Shawama like Obi a pa Shawama so. Campus something called Toby Bra. And Tim order say call Shaman Ruahon. I will report Janssen. Oh, Baba. Because Ed
2: the pa, and Tina, wonderful for one, sir. Senka, I send a boy at here. And Cap, West Weston, Abia, Negafen, Ebejan, Bukhat, Ebadorson. And the Shama Rua, 50 cities, Ubena Biato, 50 pet, Ubena Biato. Friday, Crampo, dear. 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
0: 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Ya be okay, mami we fa fre na fe yen ko first half no emfa emra. Experienced midwife say oh yeah midwife na say wa wie eh nurse na. 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
3: be ko pete si a
2: se obi a wode de yo kwai our pharmacies and herbal shops na wo pedo do a wa fre number si mu bia 0244 186 612 and now 0244 832 286 afe 0244 719 230 a painful a bad time one more money for any kwada when you feel doing a drink
1: angel rock mixture the kasamo fda aje jedi nkrato yato

0: Okay, I was here for a second half now. I Baba Shah said, Tintin, and that's a good first half. Woman, you're from Canada, and she be South Africa. Woman, so anti and she be and yes, I'm good. Second half, we did countries, Munyana Monshana, and Persebes are trimmed to Timmy's beam. Messa, yes, and I was in the Canada. How do you?
1: I,
0: Munyana Monshana, young Soran Yanko.
1: Now, I check, I also say,
0: eh, no. Bigger than say on one dia check
1: that. Oh, I should run the fan sala.
0: Salon.
1: Sala.
0: And that's all about.
1: Oh,
0: okay. Okay.
1: Sala. That's a near Egypt, then be out. Oh, it's a near sala.
0: Aha.
1: Where sala?
0: We'll say, Salas, yes, a check special.
1: Aha.
0: Was it Salas? Could the poor acheke the best acheke can for
1: Kenya Ghana Denibia. So also be a Ghana ni na se waya acheka and yet de.
0: Mhm.
1: Eh se adwuma na wonya bi nya na waya na sa. But Saladia no if code poor.
0: Mhm.
1: Abikos na de be kumase. Abipo junction.
0: Mhm.
1: Na I think say ma mti a biggie say o performance ni bia e bia okotobia. On say omu de no omu fish na omu kosua tilapia bi ka ho. Na acheke opo say o tipa na se ho towa. I take care, seven, never couldn't quine, and never for no quine. Ain't it a nominal yan tetchacate? Not yan tenam and farm or so. But Bunamon in a half of Fletcher Canal, then you can send a film for 20. Cosiano, Papa, Ebia Munua, and Abaqua, Papa for Fletcher Canal. Now Saladino makes a Fletcher Canal. A Cobana sell Tibet, Bia, Ubenatake, Ubenanam, Ubenacosia, Massa, Nidapa, Sala Atake. Sala we buta.
0: Okay.
1: And to when you're Ghana, then Nibia. Say, big issue on Dibia, or don't care about 2 years.
0: Libya, very fine.
1: The Puma, me and Boko Diba Kamano. What I say? Aha, we sent one woody, Biggie. Oh, one woody. Sent one.
0: A new area, Tiano, and then a new area, sport, Biggie, with your Kasimi can watch in the canoe. Jerry Life, come on, Tony and Pomati, and the Papa Romeo. 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A bonus ayay! Born on Corporation so. Real's Kitchen was a great job, dear. When a message and your bar and anybody, what's so between your message and banner can carry a man and be bear? Come on, find Uncle Passan, one who came the same between a 0-0. Small big where we are, Massa, Mamanja, Sakana, and Yasha, see a biggie. And I said, wow, Tanya TV is where we are. I was wrong,
1: TV show.
0: Aha, your TV show.
1: That's why we are.
0: Mabuza swa wia.
1: Wa wia.
2: Ma wia.
1: Ya ne wa wia.
0: Aha. I was for fiade. I engine 96.1 run of 32. Canada and afe on my friend South Africa. Biggie, second half.
2: Still now South Africa for no more to the moon.
0: Still
2: no more bread papa so little me. Abafa Canada for me. How mu pa. Canada for another Massa by attacking and on one castle also Romeo. So, more or more club on society problem, only big gaps, especially in the center. My team of South Africa, Canada for an exploitive. A problematic. As I'm finding ways, no more born comedy. As I'm finding ways, paying Canada for the back. No more to me, some sustained possession. It is hard here, they will struggle to score this. They will struggle for. In the impaired part time, and see what this should be a woman, chef.
0: Maybe I'm going to be a woman. And who I is for Biggie and what's in the car? and yes, I finish sky face so about Tennessee. I finish sky face so about Tennessee and Joe 96.1. Low runner side, Papa Romy, and I'm enjoying the super mega commentary. And you bring what in the message at media by Udo the 0554-5094-531. You're making kind of a Jedi Amamu. What a beautiful scene here. Get a phone call you. Aoui, Obia was a scab. Ganifon were Juliet and Manavivo. Now, Cocorim, what my friend are now South Africa coming to your corner. Rebukurli Mofokenga, what Jim Kamakama, Anibona Kong, Kakra Krasarama, South Africa and Surabi, all Dirimudiba, want to call Rafi Anche. Rafi Anche Fiki Kariama. Rafi Anche Fiki Kariama. Waji Fiki Kanyama or my Frano Aya South Africa Abese good evening. I'm enjoying your super mega commentary. Na bona tima kobabia sababedi or my friend South Africa. 48 minutes in Ubian Twin for Bon Tony Quatremum or Jimmy Tibubu Mokua Makona and Bona Konachim or Kokamani Kokipam William William William Sajina Sukama Kamam Obetini Bona Kwana yes Wasa Jemo Bona Kokodi Tipolum Maseku Maseku Akotronadia. 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

0: my goodness, hey, hey. 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Now South Africa, Wamuko, South Africa, Kona Sudabi, Canada, Wama Sababa Chibono. What a game at the moment. 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William Williams, Santimanko Wabia, 84 minutes, South Africa 0, Canada 0, South Africa 0, Canada 0. 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Woman Antima Kwasaba with your friend at South Africa. Woman with your friend at South Africa. Biggie. I had it.
1: What to the way? Oh. The decision making.
0: Antima calls for big with us here, pa. Kwakoli, South Africa, Equana by Canada, but two pass, Canada, over to Aquana, Canada, hi, nice defending. Hi, oh, Dribu Diba, hey,
1: Aquano, such Chicago fire, one air so free, really, in Bokazi Gan, in quality, and yet Chicago fire, some
0: more. Oh, yeah,
1: the guy is very good. Such situation with center backs, the braver ever committed a foul. Center backs be brave committee a foul. 20 years of ball with that guy. Oh, as a well, watch it. But just 20 years. 20 years. I won't show that kind of quality. Last month, unstoppable will be Nipano. I went in his stride. Now, what thing I can get into your stride? Now, to me, stopping this arm. Top quality. Top quality. 20 years. What MLS is saying?
0: How do you know? Jimmy Papa, Okunuma de Canada, Woma Romo, Afonso Davis, Obetu Chabona Romana. Hi, Fidia Maya de Papa Romeo, South Africa, Buka, South Africa, Metimaquana, Wasanabona Conachin Tamso. My goodness, my.

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So South Africa 0, Canada 0. 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Hey, Obian Antima Shebi. Andre Modiba, what a game! After Obian slow game, Obian slow game, no open slow time abo. 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Andre Modiba, when a kokori, when my friend on South Africa, when met my kwana South Africa, when the ball tomorrow, my goodness, there be Canada masai bona pie, masai bona pie. What a game, Rafi Ajifiki. 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Ye chanel di naba. Now Canada. Women to my call for break and Debbie. Born at Russia, Korea, man. South Africa, come out to 1 and 10 pass to the one of Kurechi. Akanya, I may Ocon, Ocon, met my corner. 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

0: a long, long, long, long last. 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What an excellent goal! 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
1: Oh, on baby, and I'm okay, you know. The DM.
0: Now I'm the DM, and the idea.
1: Now
0: we're going to
1: the city.
0: Uncle, I'm going to go to the city. I'm
1: going to you should be protecting the backline. Backline would be.
0: It's
1: just one of the money. NASA space now. We're going to go to the city. But I'm going to go to the city. And then allow you to start your man to pick a second ball. It shouldn't happen. I think so. He got boost. Then the back has a car. It was a boy. Combat to not prevent it because of bad positioning from the defensive midfielder. And like this, I'll be around. Very time here. And then I'll be here. Maybe I'm going to say, Avian.
0: Avian. For you, I'm going to take an own.
1: Surprise.
0: Now,
2: go now, Abano. I say, yo, the chain. Canada for no.
0: And I'm going to say,
2: because go now, Abano is like 3 minutes ago. I say, point, copy and terminal.
0: And you know, what's that? South Africa for now.
2: Akwankaro
0: like Africa for now.
2: I have a team between here.
0: Anna, like, yes, I have a tremor. Know that I 40 minutes.
2: Like, you want to show you now?
0: Ah.
2: Yes, I'll be on Pemasem.
0: Yes, I'll go show you.
2: Who are for coffee? Anna, I would say, but go on about within some minutes here.
0: Before you almost take idea. I was so for Angel 96.1. Jumadi, you're more than a pop. Chumadi ni moyo tinye papa. Miti adi papa Romeo streaming live from Ancho 96.1. Mami nkwana mchia aye. Se ata awo. Yes, yes antwa girls in a high. One coach Dramani. One so yes antwa. Girls in a high. Omu ina emu nite chumadi na nyumre. 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Ancho 96.1. Give my attention, papa. A moya tinier, papa. A moya tinier, papa, me come for now. A moya tinier, papa. Bonatima Kubabia, Bonatima Kuaka, Sima Bakuna, Game in a point of view yet. Aka Sima Bakuna, Game in a point of view yet. Aka Sima Bakuna, Game in a point of view yet. Now, Bonantima Kubabia, Bonantima Kokodi, South Africa, Tabi, Canada, my born at Tempadia Pier, Emmanuel Otin Ortega, Ortega, Financial Secretary, my Usted, or the message about say good evening. I'm enjoying your super mega commentary. Sassana Dr. Frank Gordon, Costero, gonna say I'm enjoying a super mega commentary na for ketchup. Now, South Africa, woman to my Romana, hi, woman you born up here? Hey. What's up? Biggie, Brand, and Gopaz.
1: What's up?
0: Roughly time, not soon.
1: Are they 1 minute as I can?
0: Ah, send a 70. Hey, South Africa, for no one more treat you on South Africa, Nansurabi, Antima Kubabia. My goodness, South Africa, Wadano Kamakama, Womatima Kwana, Wachabana Ramo, Tabi Canada, Woman, you born a Tempani Bonapier, Woman, you born up here, Babia Dreetia. Baby, a dreadier and channel referee Pinheiro. Wobet Masena Benny Gimli and Abarina Surab Refi. 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My goodness, what a game! What a game! Womasacha, Gokiba Pie. Say, boy! What say we born a Kamakama? What say we born a Kamakama? We say, Canada. Woman share South Africa, Kabako. Yeah. Hey, Jale. And you know, Hugo Bruce. Baby, I do it. What kind of place? I'm a 30 pack news here. Pokemon Maxim Creepy. It's all over. It's all over. Center referee Pinheiro. Center referee Pinheiro. Open a very game in a Panavia. Canada. Woman striking. Woman Yafano. South Africa. A Karabakwa Oman Timiante. What a game. And what a goal at the 10 minute. Aquarema South Africa national team no anya sam geto kra small biggy the open on saka no the open on saka the open on saka you go fie go fie you go fie antrem
1: go fie
0: extra time ni boy ya o
1: hey
0: master why a minute
1: you go fie I think you ready match na hugo boost
0: no
1: money two. Oh, on the tactical level one money team no kra two. This match, I'm an 8.
0: Mm-hmm.
1: Because why in Hoodies? I am more Canada for Nabasso. First time I did Banner Park, I was at one of 16 years, a huge achievement. I think I'm a good man, I think I'm a good man. Maybe I'm a combination of Mother Mono, because Mother Mono will be a bit against an opening to be on the road, a bit more hard. Although say a relative opponent today, I think so it wasn't the best of performance. But again, in Bokazi, I'm hoping someone who means to me because of the modern mana. You're more Canada for us. Now South Africa, they have to go back to their country, to protect their God. And to, I think so. You're never yes, so my opponent.
2: Jacinta, only one.
0: Aye.
2: Ha. Ona. Olivia, ni mumwa muya match to match. Especially since I crossed over South Africa. No.
0: Aye.
2: Enti Jacinta, where di? Nyami adum. Unkro for Muslim nyambua. And now cross check. Cross. Then for 3 days. So they'll come back. They'll come back to their country and protect their job.
1: Nama kofiki
2: oma. Aye. Enti where di? Enti where di?
0: Yekofiye.
1: Yenomasi.
0: Aye, you know, mas.
1: Nyambwa, etina. Ewo, one map for me. You be home, you see. I just said, I know.
2: The
1: native for us.
2: Okay. Baba, me kwe de, mame chia, Bushen and Pame, Assemblyman, Honorable Red, Honorable Emmanuel Fosu Frempon, Bushen Assemblyman, Bushen and Pame, in fact, Adwa wa bono anwa de pa enwa Ghana bono against 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adwa sa de obetime na wo ye no na menimisa nya bi atuma. The worst you call in the Sahana, but my transfer check. Because I'd run a summon for the pa. So I'm Bushan and Pami, Cocoso, Adwato, Red, Sahana Ferno, Honorable Fosu Frempon, Red, I'd run a Obono, the Memno Crane, a summon for any. Now, Yenimisa, Obocoso, Bajuma, Copemisa, one Casabas, what bread, I'd run a couple in your beam, it was in German Bow Fraba. Until Red, I've been up on the day and you're merely an Oshie. Until Bushan Pami, Assemblyman. In fact, avoid my pa. Now, I've been soon as twenty. Well, enter, nay, sorry. Now, Sir Aristo, belated man, and one male Philippa. I did that can happen to us, Baba.
0: Sir Aristo, you're not a sipa, because you can't ask enough face. Paul Biggie, you're not a sipa, Papa, and I'll be here, and you're coming. You're the run of 32. Live commentary Eddie Ebrema Enya Sam Ketwakwa Canada Ashe Kanabakwa Omaya Efreno Omaya Efreno Aye South Africa Omo Anti Mansion Konokwade Adunko Rock Mixer Adunko Rock Mixer
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0: Adunko Beaters
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0: Adunko 1 2 3
2: Aqua Krabeti
0: Engine Heba Mixer
2: Aqua Krabeti
0: Oh Masa
2: Aqua Krabeti Naunim Aye 2 in 1
0: mm-hmm.
2: What's your Angel Rock Miss Channel?
0: Mm.
2: Yeah, the man a Christopher, my monument son, we are Malam, we are Cramoni, I don't know, and I'll obey a word to my. And the Angel Rock Miss Channel, yeah, the man, one man, or more cross, sorry, and I saw beer on Pensa. 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
0: 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patch one week and one pomma premature ejaculation in Nano, Uruani Chobetwa Lawson, Aya Care Mission, me patch obia, Malirin, Ahano, Uruani Chonoma, Obetia Bona, Yama Conkari Mom, Aya 0242133577, now 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I will be project Jasiana, and Yasam Keto, a 0547277979 nothing aye shawama wura eso atimi abo kia do gas and ovi me pa cho so asini and the comment near by me pa cho 0243365873 nothing kia adu gas and oven wait me emone
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